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2: Social media giants have hit out at Sir Keir Starmer's plans to ban social media for under 16s. From next spring, the likes of Snapchat, Instagram, YouTube, Facebook and X will be off limits. X-founder Elon Musk has criticised the move, saying the UK is moving towards a police state. But Technology Secretary Liz Kendall insists change needed to happen.
3: Parents are grappling with social media, how much screen time they should have, who they are communicating with, and if they are safe. Many children love connecting and interacting on social media, but others struggle with their mental health.
2: Two men have been found guilty of conspiring to carry out arson attacks on property linked to the Prime Minister. A Ukrainian and a Romanian took instructions on social media from an individual in Russia before setting light to a car and a house owned by Sir Keir Starmer. Two men have been found guilty of the death of their 13-month-old adoptive son. High school teacher Jamie Varley and his partner John McGowan-Fazakerly subjected Preston Davey to months of physical and sexual abuse. DCI Andy Fallows says it's a tragic case.
4: Jamie Varley and

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2: Millions of children in the UK will be forced off social media from next spring. Sir Keir Starmer's announced he will ban under-16s from accessing a range of platforms, including TikTok, Snapchat and Instagram. Tech companies have warned a blanket ban will move children into unsafe online environments. Conservative leader Kemi Badenoch thinks the PM's taken too long to act.
3: I've been campaigning for a ban on social media for under-16s. Keir Starmer said no initially, but because Conservatives put down amendments, he has had to backtrack. So I'm glad he's doing it, but he was forced into it. It wasn't something that he wanted to do.
2: Police say they can't confirm that arson attacks on property owned by the Prime Minister were ordered by Russia. Two men convicted of setting light to a car and a house owned by Sir Keir Starmer are thought to have been in contact with a Russian on social media called L Money. But head of counter-terrorism policing in London, Helen Flanagan, says there's no evidence to suggest Moscow's involved.
4: We haven't been able to identify who L Money is. We know it's a Russian-speaking entity. I cannot say that they are linked to any upstream or Russian state interference.
2: The jail term given to Vikram Digwa, who killed student Henry Novak's, to be reconsidered. The Solicitor General, Ellie Reeves, has referred the case to the Court of Appeal under the unduly lenient sentence scheme. Two men have been found guilty of the death of a 13-month-old boy. High school teacher Jamie Varley and his partner John McGowan Fazakerley subjected their adopted son Preston Davy to months of physical and sexual abuse. President Trump says the peace deal with Iran has already been signed.
5: I'm very happy to say the deal's all signed. We got along very well with Iran. It's a different set of leaders. Strong, very smart, but we ended up making a deal.
2: Both sides are expected to formally sign in Switzerland on Friday. That's the latest from Radio News.

0: 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I'm David Hall.
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0: Some showery outbreaks of rain will affect northern and western areas throughout the morning. Otherwise, it looks largely dry with some warm spells of sunshine and light winds. A high of 25 degrees Celsius.
4: The sound of Huntingdonshire.

0: Outbreaks of rain will affect northern and western areas throughout the morning. Otherwise, it looks largely dry with some warm spells of sunshine and light winds. A high of 25 degrees Celsius.
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0: Good morning, wherever you find yourself. My name is James Langford. It's a breakfast show on Ouse Valley Radio. You can also send a message this morning. 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My name is James Marvin Langford. It's a breakfast show, the 16th of June, 2026. A word of inspiration this morning. Every expect was once a beginner. So keep going. I think I need to take down both myself. So whatever you find yourself this morning, it's a brilliant, good morning. The weather so far looking good. The trains, if you're traveling this morning, everything seems to be running fine. There is no disruptions. Everything seems to be going good in terms of the weather within Huntingdon. It's also looking good. The traffic also running smoothly. If you are anywhere, you spot anything you want to send as a message, you can do so, as I said earlier, on studio@oosevalleyradio.com. 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We're going to serve you some good breakfast this morning. I'll be doing more music this hour, and then the next hour we'll be having some sort of interaction. So keep your dials locked on oosevalleyradio.com, the heart of Huntingdonshire.
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0: If you check with the time, 17 minutes past 7 this morning. It's just been amazing. The weather's, you know, when we wake up this morning looking a little bit cloudy, but I can promise you from 10 o'clock going this morning, if you're in Huntingdonshire, you're going to be having some sunny spell here and there. 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Coming up next, you have Dolly Parton, Jolene. Before that, let's have the showbiz news.
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2: Former Strictly pro James Jordan says the recent culling of several Strictly professionals is to get rid of deadwood. Dancers Karen Howard, Gorka Marquez, Nadia Bushkova and Luba Mushta will not be returning. Jordan, who was on the show from 2006 to 2013, says a shake-up was needed. David Tennant has joined the cast of the upcoming sixth season of Only Murders in the Building. He will step into the series alongside Nicola Coughlan, Jodie Whittaker and Jim Broadbent. The show follows a crime-solving trio played by Steve Martin, Martin Short and Selena Gomez, who have a podcast about murders committed in their swanky New York City apartment building. Dame Julia Donaldson's children's book, The Baddies, is to be adapted into a new TV special. The half-hour animated feature will star Gavin and Stacey actors Rob Brydon, Sheridan Smith and Alison Steadman. And Bonnie Tyler is out of a coma but very unwell, according to her official spokesman. The Welsh singer's been in hospital in Portugal after undergoing emergency surgery in May.
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0: And that is The Weeknd, Dancing in the Flame. Do you know, I never knew The Weeknd is also known as Edo, songwriter, record producer, and an actor, very talented. Welcome, good morning, 26 minutes after 7 right here on The Breakfast Show. You know, well, not this morning, you wake up in the morning, you know, I have this friend of mine, just surprise you. You know, that whole football stuff going on, he's been sleeping very late, always wanting to watch the last game of the tournament. It happens around 12 midnight, and then his sleep pattern has changed. Now he's sleeping more in the morning. So I'm wondering, how is he going to get to work? He's on leave at the moment. When he starts work, how is he going to get to work? Because his sleep pattern has changed. He's been up 12 midnight, sometime 2 o'clock in the morning, watching football. And at the same time, wanting to be texting me about the results of the game. How embarrassing. Good morning, good morning. Wherever you find yourself this morning, you're on Ouse Valley Radio, FM 104 FM, the sounds of Huntingdon Share. 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Coming up next is a business news bulletin.
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2: Oil prices have fallen sharply after US President Donald Trump announced a peace deal with Iran that could see the crucial Strait of Hormuz shipping route reopened. Brent crude dropped more than 5% on Monday to just over $82 a barrel, the lowest level for over 3 months. Stock markets also jumped higher in Europe and Asia as investors breathed a sigh of relief. London's FTSE 100 index rose nearly 100 points soon after opening, but slipped back later in the day. A third of UK adults are currently in debt to their energy firm or are worried about falling behind, according to new stats. The median amount owed to an energy supplier is £750. The energy price cap jumps up 13%, though, from July. Research has revealed worrying health risks and dangerous conditions in hospitals, clinics and ambulance stations. Unison says its survey of more than 19,000 NHS staff showed leaking sewage, rats and insect infestations were widespread in workplaces. And Manchester is Britain's top hotspot for growth in average house asking prices.
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0: Very good morning. What's up, for non-blondes? If you check with the time, 19 minutes to 8 this morning, right on Ouse Valley Radio, 104 FM, the sounds of Huntington Share. 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The name is James Langford, sitting in the breakfast for this morning, serving you breakfast. Remember the word of motivation this morning is, every expert was once a beginner. Keep going. Just trust in yourself. Well, we have a few songs to go this morning. You guys, you can interact with me whenever you find yourself this morning. Remember, the weather this morning seems to be a little bit cloudy, but from 10 o'clock going this morning, there's going to be some spell of sunshine. And the traffic within Huntington this morning seems to be moving smoothly. And then also at the platform, if you're traveling this morning, trains are on time, moving as planned. Well, send me a message, studio@oosevalleyradio.com.
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0: and that is Maroon 5, Sugar. You know, I just had a message right now from a friend, you know, from someone, actually. And he says that, you know what, I'm living with my flatmate. You were speaking this morning regarding watching football early, in the early hours of the morning. He said, I'm living with my flatmate, and actually what is happening is that each night, very early in the morning, I'll be hearing him screaming, you know, downstairs watching football. And it's making me, I'm finding it very difficult to sleep. You know, I am going through the same thing myself. If you're out there, you're experiencing anything regarding, you know, you have your housemate or your flatmate watching football early hours of the morning, around 12 midnight, 2 o'clock in the morning, you know, disturbing your sleep pattern, let me know. studio@oozvalleyradio.com. My name is James Langford. Coming up next, Justin Bieber, Love Yourself.
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0: And that is Little Mix Touch, bringing the time to 6 minutes past eight. Welcome to the breakfast show on Oos Valley Radio, 104 FM, the sounds of Huntingdonshire. As I said earlier on, if you want to send me a message, you can do so by sending me an email, studio@oosvalleyradio.com. Or you can also send me a message. That is Oos, that is O-U-S-E, and then send to 63666. Text a charge at the standard rate. Good morning, wherever you find yourself this morning. It's a beauty. The weather is looking good. Let's have a look at what is happening around the train stations and the platforms to see what's going on around the platform. The platform departing from Huntingdon seems to be working fine. Trains are on time. Traffic-wise, everything is flowing well. Around looking at things, everything seems to be going well. Regarding the weather, it's going to be cloudy this morning by 10 o'clock. By the time I leave here, there will be some sunny spell out there. My name is James Langford. Coming up next, you'll have Steve Wonder for Once in My Life, and then also Gladys Knight. And we'll be introducing the single of the week.
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0: that is Gladys Knight and the Peeps. They call that one the best day that ever happened. Bring the time to 13 minutes past 8 and then send us straight into our single of the week. And the single of the week picked by Tony is Yasmin Lucy, a British musician based in London. So most of her song that she sings sort of portray her life, her own personal life stories. She came into music very late, I think in 2020. She was first on the BBC Radio Music show where she sort of exhibited most of her talent. So our single of this week is from Yasmin Lucy, and she calls that one The Sweetest Season.
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0: Lady Marmalade, checking with the time, 22 minutes past 8. Very good morning to you, wherever you find yourself. 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This brings us to our three songs. The three songs I have picked it's sort of celebrating the career of people that were born today, and mostly musicians. And the first person that I picked today is Gary Robert, an Irish rock guitarist, with the band Boomtown Rats. I think he was part of the band. He was born on the 16th of June 1950, and sadly passed away on the 9th. On November 2022. In memories of him and the fact that he was born today, I've picked a song from his band, Boomtown Rats, and they call that one "I Don't Like Mondays."
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playground now. She wants to play with the toys a while. And school's out early, and soon we'll be learning another lesson today.

0: That is Gary Roberts. May his soul rest in peace. Died on the 9th of November 2022. One of the members of the Bontown Rat. And then the next one that I've picked this morning is from Edward Williams Levert, born on the 16th of June 1942. He's an American singer best known as the lead vocals of the OJs. He's a father of a son, Edward Jr. and Gerard, and Saint Levert. So today happens to be his birthday, born on the 16th of June 1942.
1: Across St. Ives, Brampton, Huntingdon and Warboys, this is Ouse Valley Radio.

That is OJ's A Love Train, a member of the Love Train, Edward Levette Bonne. And today, the 16th of June 1942, celebrating his birthday. Coming up next is the last one that I've picked for today is John Rustill, an English rocker from the band The Shadow, born in Birmingham on the 16th of June. 16th of June 1942 as well. He died on the 26th of November 1973. From the group, I've picked the song Shadow, and the song to play for you. Enjoy.

0: the Shadows, Apache, that's the song from their group, to celebrate the late John Rostill that was born. He was born on the 16th of June, 1942, and sadly passed away on the 26th of November, 1973. If you check with the time, 26 minutes after 8, or 26 minutes to 9, sorry, 26 minutes to 9. That's what you have on the breakfast show. Usually happens. That's James. My name is James Langford. Keep your ass look. Wherever you find yourself this morning, you can send me a message. Ooze Valley Radio. 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I'll get that for you. You know, it's the morning, early morning. What do you expect from me? You know, as I said, I have people disturbing me in my house every late at night watching football. You know, very, very, very disturbing. Trust me. Early in the morning, from 12 midnight, straight up to around 4 o'clock in the morning. Flatmates watching football, disturbing, shouting, screaming. I think the time of the football as well, you know, to those of you who love football, the time of the football, sometimes we seem to miss some of the games, like myself. You know, I'm a football fan, hoping for the game tomorrow. England game is tomorrow. So tell me, you can send me your prediction. Let's do this. Send me your prediction of the England game tomorrow at studio@oozevalleyradio.com. And anyone that get the right prediction, I'll speak to management to see what we can do. Any my view, right? Keep it as long. A very good morning to you. If we have a quick look at what's happening around traffic wise, everything is going smoothly within Huntingdon in terms of the trains. The train, let's see a quick update. Let's see what's happening on the train lines. Train seems to be moving fine as scheduled. And with the weather as well, from 10 o'clock this morning, as I said earlier on, from 10 o'clock this morning, there's going to be a sunny spell. In the meantime, you're going to have some clouds around.
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2: England are making their final preparations ahead of their World Cup opening match on Wednesday. The team face Croatia in Dallas. England and Arsenal winger Bukayo Saka says he's on a high.
3: It was an amazing feeling winning the Premier League. And now I'm here with England, I'm at the World Cup, and that's all the focus is on, trying to win the World Cup and get a second star for the country.
2: Meanwhile, after victory at the weekend, Scotland are prepping for their next match against Morocco on Friday. Assistant manager Stephen Naismith says training is highly pressurised.
4: You've got elite players and group that have been successful, then you demand more, you demand a performance, you demand scoring goals, defending clean sheets, getting assists, so that extra demand's always going to be there.
2: We've also had our first real shock of the tournament as Cape Verde held Spain to a goalless draw yesterday. And in cricket, England begin their second test against New Zealand tomorrow without captain Ben Stokes. Head coach Brendan McCullum has raised concerns about his well-being after he and Gus Atkinson were subject to an internal investigation for breaking a midnight curfew. Jordan Cox and Sonny Baker will make their England test debuts at the Oval.
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0: Good morning, good morning. Welcome to Ouse Valley Radio 104 FM, the sounds of Huntingdonshire. Good morning to you, Charlotte, the Huntingdon Council. See, I'm enjoying every music you're playing. Thank you very much. 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The name is James Langford. Coming up, Rita Ora.
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4: The

0: And that is Rita Ora from the album You and I, released on the 2023. A great song, Don't Think Twice. Good morning to you, 7 minutes to nine. In the meantime, we have Craig David coming up. Fill me in.
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0: that's quick. David Phil, me. You know, when you have these crazy friends, you know, you say, I just had a message on my phone from a friend of mine sending me music of him dancing to. He said, that's my song. Well done, well done. Good morning. Coming up next is the news. After that, Dua Lipa, keep it as luck.
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0: 6 minutes past 9. Welcome, good morning again. The name is James Langford, staying in your dry breakfast seat this morning, serving you with great music. You just heard Dua Lipa training section. 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Send me a message and I'll, you know, give a shout out to someone out there, you maybe someone you like, someone who is disturbing you. As I keep saying, I have some horrible friends, trust me. If you're experiencing the same thing, share that with me, please. Having people watching football early hours of the morning, you know, around 2 o'clock, shouting their lungs out, you know, and then you want to have a sleep. Imagine you want to have a sleep and then you have people shouting downstairs watching football. I'm going through a lot and I need your help. Good morning. Coming up next is Bob Marley, No Woman, No Cry.
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0: 15 minutes past 9. One of those great mornings, you know. As I said, the sun, you know, sun seems to be coming out now. It's going to be a little bit sunny today. The traffic wise, everything going good. The platforms, if you're traveling on the train lines today, everything is moving smooth. Smooth that the music that you just listen to, if you are not the one, then the benefit. Coming up next, Calvin Harris, By Your Side. And I have more music, Rodney Kitney after that. Kitten after that, When You Say Nothing At All.
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0: 29 minutes past 9. Graceland, Paul Simon. That was recorded, released in 1986. You know, music that my father used to listen to. All right. The charity of the month, we've picked the Huntingdon History Festival. The charity work is rooted in Huntingdon various history. That was from in 2018, and it used to be every June, and but now it's run from July from June to August. The charity is formed to sort of give a history and illustrate the greatness of Huntingdon. It gives some sort of background into Huntingdon. And the chairperson, Stuart, will be speaking over the to show to give more insight about the festival and what is happening. If you missed the program, you can visit the charity website. So it's Huntingdon History Festival, the webpage, and get more information. So the charity of the month that we've picked for this month of June is Huntingdon History Festival. Visit the webpage and have more information. Checking on the time, 9:30. More music to come. It's a morning breakfast show. Pardon me. You know, I was sent into the hot seat to serve you breakfast. I just had to give you what is in stock. If you're enjoying it, send me a message. Studio. Am I right? 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

0: The many rivers to cross. Good morning to you. I surely have more rivers to cross this morning. It's been wonderful. It's been marvelous. The weather is looking bright out there at the moment, and as I said, the trains are working well. Remember, I gave you some words of motivation this morning that raised every expect was once a beginner. Keep moving. 24 minutes to 10. 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You can talk to me, send me a message. If you want to send someone their birthdays, if any one of you celebrating your birthday this morning, happy birthday to you.
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0: Bruno Mars, he calls that one Just Might. You know that Bruno Mars is also called Peter Hernandez. I never knew that. Born on the October the 8th, 1985. Good morning. It's been wonderful with you and serving you breakfast. I remember the words of myself this morning to you. Every expert was once a beginner. Keep going. You'll get to your destination. The name is James Langford. It's been wonderful. Catch me on Friday, right here on Ouse Valley Radio, 104, The Sounds of Huntingdon. 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Coming up next is Mike Wayne for Ouse Valley Afternoon. That is from 1 p.m. to 4 p.m. And then before that, you have Peter Rogers, Ouse Valley Morning. The morning session with Peter Rogers from 10 a.m. to 1 p.m. You have a wonderful time. Take care of yourself. Remember, whatever you do, someone is watching. James Marvin Langford, I'm out of here.
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3: Tech companies are hitting out at the Prime Minister's ban on social media for under-16s. YouTube say it could push young people to less safe corners of the internet. Katie Hamer-Joyce is the spokesperson for the Molly Rose Foundation. She says a ban isn't the solution.
4: Looking at the harmful functionalities, the harmful and addictive features, and tackling those rather than banning certain age groups of social media, that's really the way forward.
3: Technology Secretary Liz Kendall says she knows it won't be a silver bullet, but it will mark a significant change in behaviour. The sister of MP Jo Cox says she would have been deeply concerned at current divisions in the UK. Kim Leadbeater's comments come 10 years on from Jo's murder, and she says she would have been trying her best to unite people. Ms. Leadbeater says divisions and anger isn't who we are as a country.
5: Jo was killed because she was an MP. She was killed because of her beliefs and her values. She was killed by a right-wing fascist, a neo-Nazi. We have to call that out in the same way that we call out the murder of Sir David Amis, who was murdered by an Islamist extremist. We have to have a conversation about how we can stop people being drawn towards the extremes.
3: The Prime Minister's looking to step up pressure on Russia with a new package of sanctions. It's as he attends the G7 summit in France, where he's meeting with Ukrainian President Volodymyr Zelensky. Measures will target Russia's shadow fleet and the fight.

0: him from being there. Scotland's next match is against Morocco on Friday. From Radio News Hub, I'm Frankie Hersine.
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0: Warm in the southeast with some cloud and sunny spells. Cloudier in the north and west with some patchy rain and drizzle there too. Highs of 25 degrees Celsius in the south, but cooler further north.

Very good morning to all this Tuesday, the 16th of June. Sister Sledge, Lost in Music, to welcome you to Mornings with me, Peter Rogers, on News Valley Radio 104 FM, the sound of Huntingdonshire. Outside today will be dry with variable cloud and sunny spells, though it will become overcast by the evening. Very warm with a maximum temperature of 24 degrees. Lovely jubbly. And many thanks to James Langford for his first breakfast show this morning.

Today, by the way, is World Refill Day, a day of action to prevent plastic pollution and accelerate the shift to reuse and refill systems. An estimated 8 to 12 million tons of plastic enter the world's oceans every year, much of it from single-use packaging that is used for minutes and persists for centuries. Globally, fewer than 10% of plastics ever produced has been recycled, with the rest sent to landfill, incinerated, or leaked into the environment. So choose reuse over single-use. Whether that means refilling a water bottle, bringing a reusable cup to the coffee shop, or shopping at a package-free store. You know it makes sense.

0: Paul Young, Love is in the Air. And for today's Thought of the Day, here's Elaine Levitt, the Associate Priest in Hartford and Houghton with Witten.
1: Hello, I'm Elaine Levitt, licensed lay minister at All Saints Church, Hartford. I've been looking at photographs recently. A random selection my daughter has returned to me, having long ago borrowed them from old albums. So it was nice to look through them, some going back so many years ago. Did I really look that young? Were the now grown-up children that cute? They were snapshots of times when family got together for weddings and funerals. So a mixture of happy and sad. But in reality, all good memories to recall, even if there was sadness behind it. A reminder of the passages of life, especially as they raised from the youngest as a baby to me, a little bit older. Now, those small children are grown up with their own families, and my photograph memories are on computer, phone, or iPad. But there was something good about holding those images in my hands, reminding myself of events, recalling long ago ties, stored at the back of the mind, but so easy to recall when I saw these pictures. So they weren't forgotten, those times, and that is good, because remembering is important. It reminded me that I am also not forgotten by God. A passage in Isaiah came to mind as I was reflecting on those varied photos. We often read of times when the people of God thought they had been forgotten by God. But there are many passages which tell me this is not so. Zion said, "The Lord has forsaken me. The Lord has forgotten me." The message came back, "Can a mother forget the baby at her breast and have no compassion on the child she has born? Though she may forget, I will not forget you," says God. "See, I have engraved you on the palm of my hands. Your worlds are ever before me." And it's good to know that God holds me and you in his hands in these challenging times we live in.
0: Many thanks, Elaine, for your thought for today this morning. Still to come, after the Corgis, Everybody's Got to Learn Sometime, and sure, working on Memphis. The question for today, name this film. And at 10:30, the very latest edition of Huntsford.

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0: question for today is quite simply, name this film. What's it called?
1: The Jew would be the one to hold the strings. Senator Corleone. Governor Corleone. Something.
2: Another Pezzo Novanta.
0: This is a 1972 American epic gangster film. What's it called? 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Answering your shadows coming up just after 12 o'clock. I'm at the Sam Fender, arm's length, the very latest edition of Huntsford.

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1: What about Tobermory, Sid?
2: Not ringing any bells, Doreen.
1: You know. I'll get your bill in just a minute. The Isle of Mull.
2: We're going for lesser known holiday destinations, not entirely unheard of.
1: Well, I'll have you know it's a gorgeous place to visit. And it will work perfectly if we're using a bike. I've got the Harley in the garage with a sidecar that I can fit. More water on the way.
2: How about the French Pyrenees? My folks at Alchemy will probably be a bit happier to fork over the money they've offered if they actually know where we're taking it.
1: Oh, I suppose you're right. Yes, get in your bill now. I'm just excited you're on board with this.
2: I've had enough of meetings, that's safe to say. Getting this new programme set up will be good for my mind.
1: Oh, it'll be good for me getting out of here. Duncan doing this curry night promotion. I can muscle up a mean curry. It's my signature dish when he's in the kitchen. And leaves us doing the waiting on, which is not my idea of career progression. Cue to the left if you're wanting the bar. Where's Trevor?
2: One question, though, Doreen.
1: To the left. Oh, what's that?
2: You're sure you're not too busy to do this on top of, well, everything else?
1: Oh, of course not. I want to. This is a dream for me, Sid. Travelling, hosting this show, encouraging people to go out there and explore. I want this. I do.
2: All right. I'm happy to help. And who knows, maybe Alchemy will start treating me less like a glorified receptionist once they see what we've got.
1: Just like old times.
2: Just like old times.
1: Oh, sorry, your bill. Yes, getting it.
3: I didn't expect to see you in here. Are you all right, Neil?
4: Yeah, Sarah, fine. Just done me back in, that's all.
3: Trouble on that new assignment?
4: No, nothing to do with that.
3: I saw you were back up at the station earlier. I didn't get a chance to catch you. Seemed like it had been a busy one.
4: It was fine.
3: I see.
4: I'm not at liberty to discuss it.
3: Right. I won't press you on it. How's Alison then?
4: Well, I've not seen much of her recently.
3: You two all right?
4: Fine. We're fine. What are you doing here anyway?
3: Just helping out with the rush.
4: Damn it. Yes? Yes? Yes! Oh, I've got to go. Take care of yourself, Sarah.
3: I will.
4: Right. Again? Hello? Yes. I'm on my way. I'll be there. Don't worry. No, I don't need anyone else to collect it for me. I'll be there. Yeah? All right. Hello? What are you doing?
5: Oh,

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0: before George Ezra, Barcelona, and after Katy Perry there with Daisies. Another clue now for the question for today. Name this film, a 1972 American epic gangster film. What's it called?
1: The Jew would be the one to hold the strings. Senator Corleone. Governor Corleone. Something.
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0: It starred Marlon Brando, Al Pacino and James Caan. What was it called? 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No prizes, as always, shots for fun. And some shout-outs coming up in the last minute of the programme, just after 12 o'clock. And Pharrell Williams is happy.

Pharrell Williams with his uplifting song Happy. Before the news at 11 with Frankie Hairsine, a couple of songs for you. The first by Annie Lennox, Why, followed by Snow Patrol and Chasing Cars.

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4: Leading tech companies are raising concerns about the Prime Minister's social media ban for under-16s. TikTok and YouTube say it could lead some kids to less safer areas of the internet, while Meta say teens could lose out on online communities. Katie Heyman-Joyce is the spokesperson for the Molly Rose Foundation, who don't believe a ban will work.
5: The regulator is weak. They're not going to be able to enforce this policy, and it's just going to take critical resource away from the existing structures that we have. Regulation is required, and this isn't going to do the job.
4: Sir Keir Starmer says social media is unsafe and a key driver of poor mental health. A new package of sanctions has been announced to step up pressure on Russia as leaders meet at the G7 summit in France. They'll target Moscow's shadow fleet, companies procuring Western technology for Russia's military intelligence and finance networks used to circumvent sanctions. Sir Keir Starmer says they'll continue to work with allies to bring Russia's war machine to a halt. Murdered MP Joe Cox would have been deeply concerned at the current divisions in society, but would not have shied away from the challenge of uniting people. That's what her sister, MP Kim Leadbeater, says a decade on from her murder. Olivia Field is from the Joe Cox Foundation. She agrees that unity is possible.
6: Social connection is not just a nice to have. It's absolutely critical to a functioning democracy and strong communities. And what that looks like in practice is recognizing, you know, when we're looking at our health plans, that actually non-clinical needs are often just as important as meeting people's clinical needs.
4: Insect infestations, rats and leakage sewage in the workplace have all been reported by NHS staff. A new Unison survey found that a number of staff raise concerns about dangerous and dilapidated conditions. One in seven also think their workplace is unsafe because of the physical state of the buildings. And a new play inspired by the life of the late Paul O'Grady is coming to stages next year. Savage, taking the name from O'Grady's drag alter ego.

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1: Warm in the southeast with some cloud and sunny spells. Cloudier in the north and west with some patchy rain and drizzle there too. Highs of 25 degrees Celsius in the south, but cooler further north.
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Matchbox 20 with She's So Me. Welcome back to the second hour of Mornings with me, Peter Rogers, on News Valley Radio, 104 FM, the sound of Huntingdonshire. Still to come in this hour, the latest group of the Apple Guests and Celebrity Competition at around about quarter to 12. Last chance to have a go at the question for today, name this film. The birthdays, and before all that, after the OJs with Love Train, the News Valley Radio Showbiz Bulletin with today, David Hall.

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1: Former Strictly pro James Jordan says the recent culling of several Strictly professionals is to get rid of deadwood. Dancers Karen Hauer, Gorka Marquez, Nadia Bushkova and Luba Mushtuk will not be returning. Jordan, who was on the show from 2006 to 2013, says a shake-up was needed. David Tennant has joined the cast of the upcoming sixth season of Only Murders in the Building. He will step into the series alongside Nicola Coughlan, Jodie Whittaker and Jim Broadbent. The show follows a crime-solving trio played by Steve Martin, Martin Short and Selena Gomez, who have a podcast about murders committed in their swanky New York City apartment building. Dame Julia Donaldson's children's book, The Baddies, is to be adapted into a new TV special. The half-hour animated feature will star Gavin and Stacey actors Rob Brydon, Sheridan Smith and Alison Steadman. And Bonnie Tyler is out of a coma but very unwell, according to her official spokesman. The Welsh singer's been in hospital in Portugal after undergoing emergency surgery in May.
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0: The theme song from the film Rocky III, that was Survivor with Eye of the Tiger.
1: Happy birthday to you.
0: Happy birthday to you. Also celebrating Lisa Mafia, the English singer, songwriter, musician, fashion designer, model and presenter, who originally came to fame as the main female member of So Solid Crew and notched up 5 top 20 hits. And Heather Peace, best known for playing Nicky Boston in the BBC school drama Waterloo Road, Sally Gracie Fields in ITV's series London's Burning, Fiona Murray in the drama The Chase, and Sam Murray in BBC Scotland's serial Lip Service. Anthony O'Callaghan, who played Sergeant Matt Boyd in the ITV police drama The Bill, and after leaving The Bill, he played Father Thaddeus in Fair City and Ollie Waters in EastEnders. And the music today is Ashley McBride, What If We Don't, followed by the American author's Best Day of My Life. Happy birthday.

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0: Men Corner, If Paradise Is Half As Nice. Last chance, I'll go at the question for today. Name this film, which is a 1972 American epic gangster film starring Marlon Brando, Al Pacino and James Caan. What's it called?
1: The Jew would be the one to hold the strings. Senator Corleone. Governor Corleone. Something.
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0: The film was restored, remastered and re-released in 2008. 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No prizes, as always, just for fun. Just imagine you've got some money in your pocket after you've got the answer right. And the answer shout-out's coming up in the last hour of the programme. Here's Culture Club, Karma Chameleon.

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0: It's a river trip and tour of Houghton Mill, starting from the St Ives Riverport Quayside at 11 o'clock every Wednesday until the 7th of October. 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
0: Apple Home Improvements are giving away £50 if you can guess a celebrity from the clues given out each day on mornings, afternoons and Ouse Valley Drive. You can guess a celebrity at any time, and the winner will be drawn completely at random after the competition closes at 7 p.m. on Tuesday the 30th of June. The winner's name will then be announced on the next weekday edition of Ouse Valley Drive, which is Wednesday the 1st of July. And the clue for today, he is over 6 feet tall. And from the beginning, born in the UK, born a Leo, born in the year of the rooster, born after the Second World War, is still alive, has brown hair, has blue-green eyes, is married, has 4 children, he's male, he still works in his main profession, and he's over 6 feet tall. Any ideas? £50 could be yours to enter the competition. 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
3: The under 16 social media ban is a starting point, but not a complete solve, says the Education Committee.
4: We were also clear that a ban on its own would not be a comprehensive solution to the negative impacts of social media on young people's lives. So I welcome the government's decision to go further in line with our report.
3: That's the chair of the committee, MP Emma Hayes. The government announced yesterday morning that social media would be banned for under 16s, with sites like TikTok, Instagram and Snapchat expected to be affected. The Prime Minister is looking to step up pressure on Russia with a package of new sanctions. It's as he attends the G7 summit in France, where he's meeting with Ukrainian President Volodymyr Zelensky. Measures will target Russia's shadow fleet and finance networks. Leaking sewage, rats and insect infestations are widespread in NHS facilities. That's according to Unison, who surveyed more than 19,000 NHS staff. About one in seven respondents said they have been aware of vermin inside their workplace within the past year, and a similar number reported other infestations. The sister of MP Jo Cox says she would have been deeply concerned at current divisions here in the UK. Kim Leadbeater's comments come 10 years on from Jo's murder, and she says she would have been trying her best to unite people. Ms. Leadbeater says the division in our country is worrying.
5: After Jo was killed, people said we need to do things differently, but sadly that didn't last very long. And I look at the country now, and I look at some of the division that we're seeing in our communities, and I think that's really worrying, and we have to call out where that's coming from. And I think because of my unique situation, I've almost got a responsibility to do that.
3: About a third of UK adults are in debt to their energy firm or feel worried about falling behind when prices rise in July. A new survey by the End Fuel Poverty Coalition found that the median amount owed to an energy supplier was £750. And Bukayo Saka says he'll gamble his fitness on being involved in England's World Cup campaign. That's the latest from Radio News Hub. I'm Matthew Dudley.
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0: Welcome back to Third Hour of Mornings with me, Peter Rogers. To start, REO Speedwagon with Keep On Loving You. Play out time now of the question for today. Name this film. What was it called?
1: The Jew would be the one to hold the strings. Senator Corleone. Governor Corleone. Something.
2: Another person of Anta.
0: And the answer is The Godfather. Many thanks to Joe. Says he has a cat sitting on his knee, meowing and snuggling, wanting scratchies, no idea why, but perhaps food. You could be right. Pauline is visiting friends, and Jane says she's resting with a cup of hot chocolate. Thank you for taking part today. And your music comes from the Silver Bullet Band with Bud Seger, Hollywood Nights, followed by The Canals with 74-75. Thank you for taking part. Enjoy the music, and have a wonderful afternoon.

From the Spirit, the Irish pop rock band formed in Dublin in 2001. Their first single to be lifted from their album No Sound Without Silence is Superheroes.

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0: The Sound of Huntingdonshire.

This afternoon from 2 till 4 at the Commemoration Hall, there's an open mic poetry session. The Arts Cafe is open all day and you're welcome to be part of the audience and listen to the poems, perhaps sharing your favourite poem, sharing one of your own poems, or sharing a poem from a poet who has inspired you.

Jennifer Page, Crush. In one of the papers today, Labour plans to water down electric vehicle sales targets. What does this mean for drivers? More pain? I was always taught that water and electricity don't go very well together.

Working wild, kids in America. Back to the 70s now, and on the 16th of June in 1971, the death of broadcaster and former Director General of the BBC, John Reith, the Scottish broadcasting executive who established the tradition of independent public service broadcasting in the United Kingdom. And the 70s music today comes from Donna Summer, Love's Unlimited, and Yvonne Elliman, Love Me.

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Bag and Bone Man, all you ever wanted. And if you wanted some more information about the tech side of life and computers, then over to you at 7 o'clock on News Valley Radio is just for you, when Tony Obi will be talking to KTS Computers MD Ken Seymour about the latest technology and how to deal with problems.

4 o'clock, sonically, the door opens. Thanks very much, because I've got to go. At 4 o'clock this afternoon, Louis Payne with Ouse Valley Drive. And before that, following Talita Sims and the news at 1, Ouse Valley Afternoons with Mike Wing. I'm back tomorrow at 10 in the morning. Look forward to your company. Have a great afternoon, and to play me out One of Us from ABBA, and I Knew It, I Knew You from Taylor Swift. Until tomorrow, from me, Peter, it's bye for now. Bye.

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4: Social media is sent to be banned for under 16s. The announcement coming yesterday morning with the idea facing mixed reviews. We've asked the public what they think.
5: Especially working in mental health, you see all sorts online, don't you? Like people seeing suicide, people hearing about it, people seeing murders and all sorts, and it's so damaging.
6: Some of people are all right on there, but I know there's also all the nasty comments that go on and things like that, which isn't always very nice, especially when they're so young.
4: Sites like TikTok, Instagram and YouTube are set to be affected. A new package of sanctions has been announced to step up pressure on Russia as leaders have met at the G7 summit in France. They'll target Moscow's shadow fleet, companies procuring Western technology for Russian military intelligence and finance networks used to circumvent sanctions. It's been 10 years since the murder of MP Jo Cox by a neo-Nazi in her constituency. The badly ensconced Labour MP was stabbed and shot by a far-right extremist in Birstall, West Yorkshire. The Jo Cox Foundation say her legacy should be used to unite people. Olivia Field is their spokesperson.
7: More people feel more divided than ever. We also know that abuse and intimidation in politics has got worse. So it's very hard to honestly say that those promises have been kept. But at the Jo Cox Foundation, we do think that change is possible. So while community connection might have declined, the demand for it hasn't.
4: Nearly half of parents with a child under 18 are in energy debt or worried about falling behind when the prices rise next month. The End Fuel Poverty Coalition's new survey also finds that just over a fifth have had to skip meals because of energy costs. Prince George is set to study at Eton College from September. Kensington Palace confirmed it earlier today, and he will follow in the footsteps of his father and uncle. And Serena Williams will make her return to Wimbledon in the women's doubles with sister Venus. The pair have been given a wild card into the championships as Serena continues her comeback. That's the latest from Radio News Hub. I'm Matthew Dudley.
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4: Warm in the southeast with some cloud and sunny spells. More cloud in the north and the west, though, with some patchy rain and drizzle. Highs of around 25 degrees Celsius in the south, but cooler further north.

Good afternoon. Tuesday's afternoon show here on Ouse Valley Radio with Mike Wing. Big thank you to Peter Rogers for the last 3 hours. Don't forget, Peter will be back at 10 a.m. tomorrow morning. Tavares, More Than a Woman, kicked us off this afternoon. His Crowded House and Fall at Your Feet.

Save Your Tears. That is The Weeknd. You've still got time this afternoon to get down to the Commemoration Hall open mic poetry session from 2 till 4. And the Arts Cafe is open all day. And also this afternoon, launch of the Huntingdon in Bloom competition, starting at the Huntingdon bus station at 2 p.m. followed by a visit to the Sebastopol Cannon. Come and see the fantastic 3D displays installed by Huntingdon Town Council's ground team. All are welcome. And tomorrow afternoon, Wednesday, June the 17th, boat trip and tour of the National Trust Houghton Mill. Leaves the quayside in St Ives at 11 a.m. and returns from Houghton at 15:30. Book in advance from the Houghton Mill website. Here's Will Powers, and this is Kissing with Confidence.

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This is Ouse Valley Radio, Tuesday afternoon show with Mike Wing. His Extreme and More Than Words. Good afternoon if you've just joined us.

Tears for Fears and Pale Shelter. A Devon farmer was stunned after his sheepdog was reported to the RSPCA for rounding up his own flock. The farmer received a complaint from the animal welfare charity saying his border collie had been seen worrying sheep. The incident was logged and he received a letter with two animal welfare pamphlets entitled Dog Behaviour and How to Look After Your Dog. But after making inquiries, he discovered the incident involved his 8-year-old border collie who had been helping him round up ooze that had escaped onto a road. Some people will jump to conclusions, won't they? He was only doing his job, and I mean the dog as well as the farmer. His madness and my girl.

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There's a Bad Moon on the Rise. That was Creedence Clearwater Revival and Bad Moon Rising. One of two songs they had hits in the 60s. Yes, probably more well known for the 70s and 80s. And the other one in the 60s was Proud Mary. Here's a song that was originally done by Ritchie Valens, who was sadly killed in the plane crash with Buddy Holly and J.P. Richardson, the Big Bopper. And this is Los Lobos and La Bamba.

If You Ever Want to Be in Love. That's James Bay. Radio News Hub will be here at 2 o'clock to give you the news bulletin, and to get us on our way there is Girls Aloud and Sound of the Underground.

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4: The Education Committee has welcomed the social media ban for under-16s. MP Emma Hayes, who chairs the committee, says that the tech companies cannot be trusted.
5: We heard evidence from technology firms, online safety experts and bereaved parents, which made crystal clear that companies who make money from children's engagement cannot be relied upon to mark their own homework.
4: The announcement of the ban came yesterday morning, with sites like Facebook, YouTube and Snapchat expected to be affected. Prime Minister Sir Keir Starmer said the UK will play our full part in getting shipping moving through the Strait of Hormuz. It's after President Donald Trump clinched a deal with Iran. Mr. Trump said the deal would see oil flow freely again through the Strait, the vital shipping route around the Persian Gulf. 10 years on from her murder, the sister of the MP, Jo Cox, says the country feels more divided than ever. Kim Leadbeater says Jo would have been concerned about current divisions here in the UK, but she wouldn't have shied away from trying to unite people.
6: It's absolutely fine to be angry about things, whether that's worries around immigration, worries about the economy and the cost of living, housing, whatever those things are. And these are big issues. You've got to decide if you want to take the debate forward and you want to work on solutions. Not everybody at the moment seems to be doing that. They seem to be shouting and not listening.
4: Former Health Secretary Wes Streeting wants a timetable set out by Sir Keir Starmer if Andy Burnham wins the Makerfield by-election this week. Mr. Streeting said this morning the leadership in the party is one of the three main issues, but the PM wants to prove his doubters wrong.
7: Look, we got a landslide victory in 2024 for a five-year mandate for this Labour government. I said at the time we will both invest in our public services and we will grow our economy. And many people said to me at the time, just as they're saying things to me now, that's not possible.
4: And Johnny Marr is releasing his first album in 4 years. The former Smiths guitarist will release his fifth album at the beginning of October. All of his albums so far have charted in the top 10. That's the latest from Radio News Hub. I'm Matthew Dudley.
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4: Warm in the southeast with some cloud and sunny spells. More cloud in the north and the west, though, with some patchy rain and drizzle. Highs of around 25 degrees Celsius in the south, but cooler further north.

at Leeds Stansfield, and people hold on. Welcome along to Tuesday's afternoon show here on Ouse Valley Radio. Mike Wing with you. And we'll be having another look in a few minutes' time of events happening in our area this week. Here's Rumour, Am I Forgiven?

That's the Police and Every Breath You Take. Our second look this afternoon at events happening in our area this week. And tomorrow afternoon, Wednesday the 17th, Huntingdon's Men's Shed at Coney Gear Centre at 3:30 until 5:30. All men welcome. And on Thursday the 18th, St Ives Cope, and Cope is Cambridge Older People's Enterprise. 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Do bring a friend. For more info, contact Angie on 01480 300726. And also Thursday, acoustic night at the Commemoration Hall, 7 till 9, in the Arts Cafe. This evening it's Can the Craig, a duo from Lincolnshire comprising of Sharon Cannings on vocals, keys and mandolin, and Martin Nichols, electric and acoustic guitar and cello, specialising in cinematic anthems and dark twisted tales. They span rock and to folk to create their own form of neo-progressive rock. Should be well worth a visit, that one. It's Squeeze and Labelled With Love.

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He said he just might. Who was he? 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Here's Yasmin Lacey and Sweetest Season.

when will you make my telephone ring? Who's asking the question? Well, it's Deacon Blue. A woman enjoying a lunchtime sandwich was given a £150 fine for tossing her crust to a pigeon. 36-year-old said two council officers issued her with a littering penalty notice on the spot. She has challenged the fine, arguing she had simply fed a bird, but her appeal has since been rejected. The English teacher of Ealing, West London, said, "I gave the pigeons the crust of my tuna sandwich, and out of the corner of the eye, I saw two blokes coming towards me. It was horribly confusing because I didn't think I'd done anything wrong, and the crust has already gone." Here's Little Mix featuring Saweetie and Confetti.

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Luke Coombs, and he still can't close that refrigerator door. The afternoon show on a Tuesday here on Ouse Valley Radio with Mike Wing is Becky Hill and topic My Heart Goes La-Di-Da.

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1: Becky Hill and Topic and My Heart Goes La-Di-Da. Radio News Hub will be here at 3 o'clock to give you the 3 o'clock bulletin. And to get us up there, we've got Wings and My Love. And this one from Janet Jackson. This is Again.

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1: They say the holy water's watered down, and this town's lost its faith. Our colors will fade eventually, so if our time is running out, day after day, we'll make the mundane a masterpiece. 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
4: Who's talking to you? You know, it could be anybody when I drive, and also there's been incidents of bullying online, and no child should go through all that.
5: I've got a little girl who's 3 and then my little boy's 15 months old, and the idea of things getting worse and then when they grow up, what's social media going to look like?
6: We've been asking the public for their thoughts on the new ban on social media for under-16s. Since the announcement yesterday morning, there have been mixed opinions, with some arguing it could stop young people accessing positive online resources. Some, however, say the ban doesn't go far enough. Sir Keir Starmer has insisted he and Donald Trump get on really well as he came face-to-face with the US president at the G7. It comes as leaders held talks about Ukraine and the Middle East on the second day of the summit. Mr. Trump has come to a peace deal with Iran that is planned to be signed on Friday. The Prime Minister has been urged by party rivals to set out a timetable if Andy Burnham wins the Makerfield by-election this week. Sir Keir Starmer says he is standing his ground.
7: They said it's not possible to turn the Labour Party around, it's not possible to win an election. It's not possible, if you do win an election, to invest in your public services and stabilise the economy. Wrong every time, and that's why I intend not to walk away from this, but to carry on with what I was elected to do.
6: He's determined to prove people wrong, despite the former Health Secretary Wes Streeting saying he has the backing to mount a leadership challenge. Insect infestations, rats and leaking sewage in the workplace have all been reported by NHS staff. A new Unison survey found that a number of staff raised concerns about dangerous conditions. 1 in 7 also think their workplace is unsafe because of the state of the building. And England have suffered an injury blow the day before their opening match. Newcastle's Tino Livramento is expected to fly home from the tournament, with Chelsea's Trevor Chalobah expected to take his place. That's the latest here from Radio News Hub. I'm Matthew Dudley.
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6: Warm in the southeast with some cloud and sunny spells. More cloud in the north and the west, though, with some patchy rain and drizzle. Highs of around 25 degrees Celsius in the south, but cooler further north.

welcome along. This is Tuesday's afternoon show here on Hoos Valley Radio with me, Mike Wing. At quarter past, roughly around about quarter past, we'll have our last look this afternoon at events happening in our area this week. Don't forget, 25 past three, today's edition of Your Radio Soap, which is Hunsford. And of course, at quarter to four, I'll be giving you today's clues, well, all the clues for Apple Home Improvements Guess the Celebrity Competition. And they say all the clues up till today. We kicked off this hour with Candy Staden in Nights on Broadway. Here's Lisa Stansfield, and she says it's the

higher power. That is Coldplay. This is Ouse Valley Radio, Tuesday afternoon. Our last look for today at events happening in our area this week. And it's Friday. Both of these are for Friday the 19th. The first one, Sunset Beat and Bites in the Huntingdon Market Square from 4 to 9pm. Come along, sit in a deck chair, enjoy the sun and the free musical entertainment from Charlie and Rihanna, a two-piece band covering all kinds of pop, rock, soul, Motown and funk classics. They specialise in male and female vocals and electric guitar. Free open-air entertainment and plenty of street food on offer through until 9pm. And also this Friday, charity race night and fish and chip supper at the St Neots Rugby Club in aid of the Rotary Club's charities. Ticket price includes supper and it's a 7pm start. And I say, if you want to know more about what's happening in our area each week or by the month, go on to ousevalleyradio.com, click on events, and it's all there for you to read at your leisure. It's Ronan Keating, and he's loving each day. Come on. Yeah.

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0: Billie Eilish and Birds of a Feather. This is Ouse Valley Radio Tuesday afternoon show with Mike Wing, and it's just coming up to 25 minutes past three, which means it's time for...
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2: What about Tobermory, Sid?
3: Not ringing any bells, Doreen.
2: You know... I'll get you Bill in just a minute. The Isle of Mull.
3: We're going for lesser known holiday destinations, not entirely unheard of.
2: Well, I'll have you know it's a gorgeous place to visit. And it'll work perfectly if we're using a bike. I've got the Harley in the garage with a sidecar that I can fit. More water on the way.
3: How about the French Pyrenees? My folks at Alchemy will probably be a bit happier to fork over the money they've offered if they actually know where we're taking it.
2: Oh, I suppose you're right. Yes, getting your bill now. I'm just excited you're on board with this.
3: I've had enough of meetings, that's safe to say. Getting this new programme set up will be good for my mind.
2: Oh, it'll be good for me getting out of here. Duncan doing this curry night promotion. He's, oh, I can muscle up a mean curry. It's my signature dish when he's in the kitchen. And leaves us doing the waiting on, which is not my idea of career progression. Cue to the left if you're wanting the bar. Where's Trevor?
3: One question, though, Doreen.
2: To the left. Oh, what's that?
3: You're sure you're not too busy to do this on top of, well, everything else?
2: Oh, of course not. I want to. This is a dream for me, Sid. Travelling, hosting this show, encouraging people to go out there and explore. I want this. I do.
3: All right. I'm happy to help. And who knows, maybe Alchemy will start treating me less like a glorified receptionist once they see what we've got.
2: Just like old times.
3: Just like old times.
2: Oh, sorry. Sorry, your bill. Yes, getting it.
4: I didn't expect to see you in here. Are you all right, Neil?
5: Yeah, Sarah, fine. Just done me back in, that's all.
4: Trouble on that new assignment?
5: No, nothing to do with that.
4: I saw you were back up at the station earlier. I didn't get a chance to catch you. Seemed like it had been a busy one.
5: It was fine.
4: I see.
5: I'm not at liberty to discuss it.
4: Right. I won't press you on it. How's Alison then?
5: Well, I've not seen much of her recently.
4: You two all right?
5: Fine. We're fine. What are you doing here anyway?
4: Just helping out with the rush.
5: Damn it. Yes? Yes? Yes! Oh, I've got to go. Take care of yourself, Sarah.
4: I will.
5: Right. Again? Hello? Yes. I'm on my way. I'll be there. Don't worry. No, I don't need anyone else to collect it for me. I'll be there. Yeah? All right, hello? What are you doing?

Who's Valley Radio on a Tuesday afternoon with Mike Wing. That was the King himself, Elvis Presley, and his latest flame. Here's The Weeknd and Blinding Light. Good afternoon if you've just joined us.

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0: Apple Home Improvements are giving away £50 if you can guess the celebrity from the clues given out each day on mornings, afternoons and Ouse Valley Drive. You can guess the celebrity at any time and the winner will be drawn completely at random after the competition closes at 7 p.m. on Tuesday the 30th of June 2026. The winner's name will be announced on the next weekday edition of Ouse Valley Drive, which is Wednesday the 1st of July. And the clues so far this month, starting on Monday the 1st of June: born in the UK, born a Leo, born in the year of the rooster, born after the Second World War, is still alive, has brown hair, has blue green eyes, is married, has four children, he is male, he is still works in his main profession, and today's clue for Tuesday the 16th, he is over 6 feet tall. To enter the competition, email guessthecelebrity at oosevalleyradio.com with your answer, along with your full name and phone number, so that we can contact you if you win. 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

That's Irene Cara and Fame. Tonight at 7 o'clock, Tony Obi is in conversation with Ken Seymour from KTS Computers of St Ives. Anything you want to know about computers, that's just one to listen to. Before that, at 4 o'clock when I leave you, we've got Louis Payne with Ouse Valley Drive. And the news at 4 o'clock will be from the News Hub, and that is with David Hall. I'm Mike Wing. I'll be back with you on Sunday morning at 6 o'clock, back to the 60s. Have a good week. Take care. Stay safe.

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4: President Trump says the peace deal with Iran confirms they will never have a nuclear weapon. At the G7 summit in France, he's given more details about the framework of the deal, which is due to be signed in Switzerland on Friday.
5: They will not develop, purchase, buy, or any other thing. They're not going to acquire a nuclear weapon. If they do, all hell will rain down on them.
4: Meanwhile, Keir Starmer insists the UK will play a part in reopening the Strait of Hormuz. The PM says he and the French President Emmanuel Macron are overseeing a group of countries who will work to get shipping moving again. Former Defence Secretary John Healey's given his resignation statement to the House of Commons. He stepped down last week over disagreements about defence spending and insists threats to the UK are stronger than ever.
6: They could be an attack by Russia on NATO as soon as 2030. Security must run through the government like letters through a stick of rock. And security must be felt in the communities right across Britain.
4: The government's objecting to a proposed rescue deal for Thames Water. The UK's largest water company is a step closer to a form of nationalisation amid fears it could collapse. But ministers are concerned over a £10 billion rescue package. MPs on the Education Committee have welcomed the social media ban for under-16s. Chair Emma Hayes says tech companies cannot be trusted.
7: We heard evidence from technology firms, online safety experts and bereaved parents, which made crystal clear that companies who make money from children's engagement cannot be relied upon to mark their own homework.
4: TikTok, Snapchat, Instagram and X will be banned for under-16s from next spring. And it'll be Venus and Serena in the Wimbledon arena once again. The record-breaking tennis sisters have been given a wild card to play doubles at this year's All England Club. The tournament starts later this month. That's the latest from Radio News Hub. I'm David Hall.
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4: Outbreaks of rain will turn heavy and persistent across many parts of the north. It's staying mostly dry in the southeast, though. Warm and muggy for many, with a low of 13 degrees Celsius.
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10: Right then, just gone 4 o'clock on a Tuesday afternoon. Welcome to your Ouse Valley Drive. I'm Louis Payne, keeping you company right through until 7 o'clock as we shake off the workday and we get you headed home. enjoyable hour of music lined up for your drive today, including Ed Sheeran, Madonna and Third World. Let's start hour one with a beautiful soul throwback from the archives, Amy Winehouse, Our Day Will Come, playing on Ooze Valley Radio.

Ed Sheeran, Celestial, playing right there on News Valley Radio. Louis Payne with you all the way through till 7 o'clock tonight. So a quick look at the roads for you then, if you are packing up your desk early or you're making to the school run. It's starting to build up with the usual Tuesday patter out there. The A141 northbound heading towards Hartford is already showing a bit of a slowdown as it struggles with the early commuter rush. If you're on the main A14 bypass around God Manchester, things are looking like they're flowing nicely for now, but just keep your eyes open as the traffic builds up. I'm going to keep you moving right here on Ouse Valley Drive, Tuesday 16th of June. I'm with you all the way through till 7 o'clock tonight. Massive funk anthem from 1981 to play from Cool and the Gang soon. But first, this is Cotton Candy, Youngblood, playing right here on Ouse Valley Radio.

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Ouse Valley Radio, the sound of Huntingdonshire and the only station in Huntingdon on FM. Right then, if you're stuck in the queues right now, let me see if I can help you out. Getting reports of a real slowdown through Huntingdon Town Centre, the Ring Road, getting quite sticky. Especially as you work your way past the old station side of town. So if you can avoid using the centre, use the bypass. Save yourself a little bit of time there. Right then, let's get back to the music. Good vibes going. KC and JoJo on the way, but first, Third World. This is Now That We Found Love.

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2: All right, then, 10 to 5 on a Tuesday afternoon. Let's get your thinking caps on them because Apple Home Improvements are giving away £50 if you can guess the celebrity from the clues given out each day on mornings, afternoons, and right here on Ouse Valley Drive. You can guess the celebrity at any time, and the winner will be drawn completely at random after the competition closes at 7 p.m. on Tuesday, the 30th of June. The winner's name will then be announced on the next weekday edition of Ouse Valley Drive, which will be a Wednesday, the 1st of July. Right then, so the clues we've got so far then, born in the UK, born a Leo, born in the year of the rooster, born after the Second World War, is still alive, has brown hair, has blue slash green eyes, is married, has four children, he is male, he still works in his main profession, and your clue for Tuesday the 16th of June is he is over 6 feet tall. He's over 6 feet tall. He works in his main profession. He's a male, has four children. He's married, has blue slash green eyes, has brown hair, is still alive, born after the Second World War, born in the year of the rooster, born a Leo, and born in the UK. If you think you know you're the answer, you can end this competition by emailing guesstheceleb at oosevalleyradio.com with your answer, along with your full name and your phone number, so we can contact you if you are our winner. 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

Louis, you go your way. You're beautifully taking us up towards the end of our first hour together. I've been Louis Payne. That is your 4 o'clock stretch sorted. Coming up after five, the rush hour hits its peak. So I'll have a complete check on our local roads to keep you moving. 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
2: The UK is to help reopen the Strait of Hormuz. Sir Keir Starmer has welcomed the peace deal agreed between the United States and Iran and says he and the French President Emmanuel Macron will lead a coalition of countries who will now get the shipping route in the Gulf up and running again. The PM says it's a significant step forward.
3: We welcome the deal that President Trump has been able to get in this situation and congratulate him and the mediators on the work that they have done, because this is a really important breakthrough. At the G7 here, we've been discussing the details of that deal and how we get the Strait of Hormuz open as quickly as possible.
2: Back home, and former Health Secretary Wes Streeting has urged the PM to set out a timetable if Andy Burnham wins Thursday's by-election in Makerfield. It's widely expected a win for the Manchester Mayor will trigger a leadership challenge. John Healey and Al Carnes have made their resignation statements in the House of Commons. The former Defence Secretary and Armed Forces Minister quit last week over disagreements about defence spending. Al Khan says things need to change.
4: A country that wants to look after its people must be secure enough to do so. But somewhere along the way, we have stopped thinking like that. We begin treating defence, growth, energy, public services and social mobility as separate conversations. They are not.
2: England fullback Tino Livramento has been ruled out of the World Cup. He's been replaced by Trevor Chalobah on the eve of their opener against Croatia. Winger Bukayo Saka says the mood in camp is good.
5: I'm excited. I think all the players are in good spirits. The vibe around the camp is good and we're just itching to get this first game underway and start our tournament.
2: Kick-off in Dallas tomorrow night is at 9 p.m. And Prince George is to study at Eton from September. Kensington Palace has confirmed he will follow in the footsteps of his father William and his uncle Harry. Fees at the private school in Berkshire are around £63,000 a year. That's the latest from Radio News Hub. I'm David Hall.
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2: Outbreaks of rain will turn heavy and persistent across many parts of the north. It's staying mostly dry in the southeast, though. Warm and muggy for many, with a low of 13 degrees Celsius.

Right then, just going 5 o'clock on Tuesday, 16th of June. If you just slam the laptop shut, clocked off from the shift, where you're currently staring at sea of brake lights. Welcome to the peak of your drive home across the Ouse Valley. I'm Louis Payne, with you all the way through till 7 o'clock tonight, and I've got another absolute cracker of an hour lined up to get you through your rush hour. Coming up, I've got the Alessi Brothers, Mariah Carey, and a bit of Hozier to treat your ears. But first, let's get things fired up with a massive tune to get you moving. This is Rudimental, Come Over.

Coming up to 5:15 on a Tuesday evening right here on Ouse Valley Radio. Now, I don't know about you, but playing Ghostbusters always keeps me hyped. If you've got something strange in your neighbourhood, commute, you don't need to call them. You just need to call me. Let me know. Speaking of the roads, it's looking quite heavy out there. So if you are heading out of Huntington towards St. Ives, the A141 northbound at Hartford is a bit of a standstill through the usual junction bottlenecks. Although the Spills interchange is looking a bit of a car park on the approaches, so expect a good 10-minute delay there. All I can say is lean back, take a breath. Let's turn the volume up on this fantastic track from the 90s. Mariah Carey. This one's called Always Be My Baby. 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

0: 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Doja Cat keeping things beautifully smooth right here on your commute home. But it's now time for one of our absolute favourite moments of the day on our Drive Time show. 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And this week, we're throwing our full support behind the sensationally talented Yasmin Alesi. 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It's an absolute masterclass in smooth, breezy neo-soul. Honestly, with the weather we've been having across Huntingdonshire lately, this track's got the ultimate sunny, laid-back vibe for those gorgeous June evenings. If you're stuck in traffic right now, roll the windows down, turn the volume right up. Let this one wash right over you. It's our single of the week, Yasmin Alesi and Sweetest Season.
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1: Across Godmanchester, Ramsey, Needingworth and St Neots, this is Ooze.

Approaching 6 o'clock on a beautiful Tuesday evening across the Ouse Valley. And that's our second hour of the Drive Time officially in the books. I'll be right back after the headlines for our final hour together, where we'll have another complete look at the Evening Rose and a massive stack of classic tunes to take you through the night. But first, I'll leave you with Marvin Gaye and Sam Smith, Dancing with a Stranger.

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right here on Ooze Valley Radio. Louis Payne with you all the way through till 7 o'clock tonight. Third and final hour of Ooze Valley Drive. Coming up this hour, I'll have the last check on the local roads to get you home safe and sound. We've also got another...

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3: 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Louis Payne with you all the way through till 7. Let's grab the very last check on the local commute for you then. The road's settling down for the evening then. The great news, early madness on the A141 at Hartford, slowly dissolving. The traffic is flowing beautifully. A slight bit of standard slow-moving traffic remaining on that Spittles interchange approach, but otherwise, Huntingdonshire is looking green and clear. You are officially home free. Should we get back to some legendary music, shall we? From 1985, turn this one up loud. The Eagles, One of These Nights, Ouse Valley Radio.

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2: Restaurant group Yum Brands has agreed to sell Pizza Hut in a $2.7 billion deal. The move will see Yum sell the pizza chain, excluding Chinese operations, to private equity firm Long Range Capital for around $1.5 billion. This will include the group's UK operation, which was rescued by an administration by Yum last year. It's after previous operator DC London Pie collapsed. Women will make up only a fifth of London Underground train drivers in 30 years' time unless recruitment practices change. That's according to new research. The drivers' union ASLEF said that almost 50 years after the first woman qualified as a driver, women are still hugely underrepresented in the role. And supermarket chain Aldi has revealed plans to open 16 new stores across the UK. The Germany-based retailer has more than 1,080 UK stores. They are continuing to push ahead with their expansion plans to grow its shop estate across the entire country.
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1: Animals can't speak to drivers, but if they could, they would be asking us, telling us by the sounds of it, to put our litter and fruit waste in the bin. Because roadside litter kills an estimated 3 million animals every year. No wonder they sound miffed. So let's lend them a paw. Let's take our rubbish with us and bin it properly. National Highways. And what's that? They said thanks very much.
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4: Quarter to seven on a Tuesday's drive. Massive thank you to everyone doing their bit to keep the beautiful Ouse Valley clean and tidy. We're in the home stretch of the show now. We've got an absolutely packed 15 minutes for some massive pop tunes there. Mimi Webb, Harry Styles and Sam Smith all on the way. Let's get the final block of music.

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2: All right then, Apple Home Improvements, they're giving away £50. If you can guess the celebrity from the clues that are given out each day on mornings, afternoons, and right here on Ouse Valley Drive. You can guess the celebrity anytime, and the winner will be drawn completely at random after the competition closes at 7 p.m. on Tuesday, the 30th of June. The winner's name will then be announced on the next weekday edition of Ouse Valley Drive, which will be Wednesday, the 1st of July. Right then, let's have a look at the clues we've got so far then. Born in the UK, born a Leo, born in the year of the rooster, born after the Second World War, is still alive, has brown hair, has blue slash green eyes, is married, has four children, he is male, he still works in his main profession, and your clue for today, he is over 6 feet tall. He's over 6 foot tall, works in his main profession, he's male, four children, he's married, has blue slash green eyes, has brown hair, is still alive, born after the Second World War, born in the year of the rooster, born a Leo, and born in the UK. If you think you know the answer, you can enter this competition by emailing guesstheceleb at oosevalleyradio.com with your answer, along with your full name and your phone number, so we can contact you if you do win. 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

Styles, late night talking and bringing us to the end of Tuesday's Ooze at Valley Drive. I've been Louis Payne. Thank you so much for spending the last 3 hours with me. Coming up at 8 o'clock then, the Retro Chart Show with Paul Chapman. But first and after the 7 o'clock news, it's over to you with Tony Obi. He's in conversation with Ken Seymour from KTS Computers of St Ives. I'll be back with you from Monday at 4 for another Ooze Valley Drive. But first, I'm going to leave you with Casey and the Sunshine Band. This is Queen of Clubs. Have a good rest of the week and a great weekend.

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0: Tuesday night. Welcome to Over to You with myself, Tony, and my guest from KTS Computers Limited in St. Ives, Ken. Welcome.
1: Welcome. Good to see you.
0: Good to see you too. The month comes round so quickly.
1: Well, I'm sure it's only last week I was here, wasn't it?
0: It does seem like last week. And also, can I thank Louis for drive time tonight. It's Paul tomorrow night. Okay, Ken, welcome. It's got hotter today. It's quite warm in this studio.
1: Slowly lowering the temperature, but it's cooking in here, isn't it?
0: Yes, it is. Yeah. Yes. And a good song to start us off. Back It Up, Cara.

0: business information, that's where we come in. I mean, technology is fabulous. I do enjoy all things technology related, whether it be cars, whether it be, you know, mechanical levers or electronics. There's so much in technology, but as a business, we just focus on the information side of the technology.
1: So, yes, IT, buzzwords, we use them all the time.
0: Don't we, Jas?
1: So, with all that range of interest, how do you keep yourself up to date? Oh, I hear you've been somewhere nice today.
0: I've been travelling, yes.
1: Where have you travelled to?
0: I'm
1: envious.
0: Well, it's difficult because some people are going to be happy and some people will be upset because I was at the Chelsea football ground, Stamford Bridge. And down there. So I spent the day in London. It was at our round table event. What was it? What suite was it? Director's suite,
2: director's
0: I think.
2: Suite.
0: Yeah, director's suite. Yeah, one of those. So very nice. We get lunch with it as well, by the way, just saying.
1: Yeah.
0: And we're sitting there talking with other IT companies about security, AI and email security. And that's what I spent the day doing, learning from other people who are doing, some of them doing the same as we're doing. Some of them run AI companies, some of them run security companies. It was a real mix. So we was getting a feed in from everyone and getting a different point of view of where the problems lie and where they don't. One very telling story from there today was... I was telling you just beforehand that it's a company that specializes in securing your email system. And everything comes with AI, doesn't it? As we'll talk about a bit later.
1: It does nowadays.
0: And they've been piloting using AI in place of the system they've got at the moment. And AI isn't quite as good as the system they've got. And when you think about the sheer cost of putting AI in, people forget that it needs a lot more processing power than standard computing power it is at the moment. So it's using a lot more electricity, a lot more aircon to keep it cool because it's burning more electricity. So it's actually not cost effective at the moment for them to switch entirely into using AI. It is useful for areas, is what they're saying, but there's not entirely switching everything over to AI. So when you say AI is taking all the jobs, no, it's not. It's still being explored and put into place, but you're saying
1: and probably in turn will create other jobs in other fields.
0: Because there's now specialist AI companies that need specialist AI people, that a new technological field for people to start embracing and going into. But last week, where was I last week? I was at a conference last week. Was that ESET? Yes, that was an ESET conference I was at.
1: Right.
0: That was an all-day conference, again, security-related. So learning the latest, what's happening, what the hackers are doing in security. Week before, I was at InfoSec, which is probably the largest IT show going on security in the country. At Excel Arena. So there's sort of 6-7 of the halls were devoted to this. Hundreds and hundreds of stands in there, literally. There's no time, you can't get round it in one day, not possible.
1: Yeah.
0: Plus there's seminars going on all day that I was popping in and out of to get what I was after. So I'm learning from
1: what
0: people.
1: What were you after? Because you know so much. And sometimes I think, how do you keep yourself up to date? But obviously these kind of events keep you updated.
0: That's part of it,
1: but how do you remember it all?
0: Same with most things. How do you remember it? Repetition. So sometimes I will go and listen to someone I've actually listened to before, re-listen to a podcast that I've listened to before, because they've given me something and I think, hold on, I haven't quite got that yet. So repetition helps, but it is a case that it's everything's changing. The odd thing with security is, I was talking about it today, the principles have never changed. So once you've got the principles under your belt, you understand the principles, all you're learning is the different techniques and how it's moving on, and it has moved on tremendously. AI has made a world of difference to the security side. Hackers are making great use of it at the moment. So it is a case of just regularly learning new things.
1: Isn't exactly what we want.
0: No, they are really good at making... Where AI works is when it can be scaled up. So when you're trying to target someone, you want it to write an email, and then you send it, say, find all those hacked email addresses out there that your username and password on, and go and use that to send emails to all their friends and family and suddenly you've got thousands of emails going out in literally seconds, and you've got AI.

0: AI doing it for you, no humans involved.
1: Right.
0: So it scales up attacks that they're doing tremendously. So yes, it is something to bear in mind.
1: So protecting oneself is more than ever important.
0: It is now, from a business viewpoint, it's like a no-brainer. You can't rely on just saying, oh, I've got my email system, I'm too small. It doesn't work that way anymore. Nobody is too small to be attacked, because the hackers don't know the size of the company they're attacking. They just see the chance to get some money.
1: Yeah.
0: If they can take you down, they've got two options. You're either going to pay the money, or they're going to use that, they're going to attack you and use the information they get to attack your customers.
1: Right.
0: And then they get the money. Somewhere they will get the money, because that's their job, is to get the money and follow the money.
1: Yeah.
0: Same with all crime, follow the money. That's all they're after. And that money is obviously not used for good things.
1: So we're talking AI today. What are the buzzwords that are overused where AI is concerned and email is concerned?
0: Well,
1: what do we need to know?
0: There's a lot of buzzwords, isn't there? You hear them all the time. AI itself is probably the current buzzword, isn't it? Everyone's using.
1: Yeah.
0: Strictly speaking, an LLM, or large language model, most of these, they're not artificial intelligence in the sense that you think, you can't generally throw something at it and tell it to do like a human. You could give it a task. If it never done it before, it can work it out. AI can't quite get there yet. It needs training on a lot of these things.
1: Say that again, LLM.
0: That's large language model.
1: Right.
0: And so they've been around for decades.
1: Really?
0: Yeah. So AI...
1: Where have I been?
0: Well, that's it. That in this industry, LLMs, or these large language models, have been around for so long. I was talking with ESET. They've been using large language models, which media call AI, for the last 10 years to process the security side of it. So they've integrated that in. It's used in conjunction with humans to flag up incoming emails or incoming messages that might be of issue. So it can help shape the way that the human's working and be like a personal assistant. So it's like a lever, if you like, that one person's got the knowledge, but by using AI, you can get more power out of that.
1: Got somebody helping you.
0: Yes. It's like having a PA all the time there. It just comes with everything. But you said about buzzwords. I think we're going to have, what was it, the one that really gets me? There's looping back in is probably my biggest annoying buzzword. Or circle back, or reaching out. You get those in email so often. How many of you use them?
1: I've heard reaching out. I've not heard circle back. What's circle back?
0: That's usually somebody's saying, you haven't responded to me the way I really wanted you to, or you haven't given me the information. I just want to go back to this, and you're not answering me the way I want you to answer me.
1: Okay.
0: So they use these buzzwords. Now, the problem with the buzzwords, and the reason I brought that out, because it goes back to AI.
1: Yeah.
0: AI is trained on what we as humans do.
1: Yeah.
0: So it's reading our emails, if you've got it linked up with your email system, and if you ask it to answer, it will use buzzwords, but it doesn't change its language. It uses what you use.
1: Right.
0: So when we get that switch over to a totally AI system where AI is talking to AI, which is beginning to happen, people are using AI to answer their emails and book them appointments. So these emails come in, and then the language is going to go static because it won't create new words in the way, or new systems. These have been around for a long time. The reaching out has been around ages.
1: Yeah.
0: And it just annoys me because it's overused.
1: Yeah.
0: And it's not that it's a problem. It's just overused. I'm just reaching out. I think it just annoys me. And what... Exactly what you said. What does circle back in mean?
1: Yeah, I've not heard of that.
0: Yeah, I've had that a few times.
1: Yeah.
0: Or looping back is another similar one.
1: Which is the same?
0: Same sort of thing, you know. Basically, I sent you this marketing email and I just want to go back to it because you didn't respond.
1: Yeah.
0: So it's to try and make you think and go back. 90% of these emails are now AI generated in the marketing side. That's a sad indictment on the way that the industry is, I'm afraid.
1: Yeah.
0: A load of
1: but you see a lot of Facebook, Instagram posts, which are typically AI.
0: Yep.
1: And they don't, they actually have a look about them, don't they?
0: They do. At the moment, you can tell the tone of an AI email, AI messaging. And you're quite right to bring in social media to this, because it's used a lot in social media. Was it recently, you probably heard on the news that the Facebook or LinkedIn or someone took down hundreds of accounts that were linked to far-right movements, or they were hate movements of some sort. There's no human behind those. Human might initially set it up, but then the AI is left to process it and deal with it. They're not paying lots of people to deal with it. So AI is actually creating a lot of these messages, so it's feeding that back. And you do get that tone of voice where they're trying to think of what the word is I want there, but the way they work is more gentle, if you like. People will come back to you quite quickly and respond in a particular way, but the AI always responds the same way.
1: Right, talking about buzzwords, I don't know if you noticed, I've certainly noticed of late, certainly over the last year, when you're listening to the news, certainly on different news channels, the word they use a lot is sense. I'm getting a sense of this. Mm. And you kind of hear that word used a lot. I'm thinking, where's that suddenly come from in the last year?
0: Well, I think the personal opinion now, I get bored with the news, I'm afraid, because so much of it is about what might or might not happen as opposed to what is happening.
1: I
0: think that's the problem. It panics people, and the people turn off the news. They're not saying the news of what's happened. It's, well, this might or might not happen, and it's opinion, and therefore they get the sense of it. I think that's, this is, you know, they're giving out opinions as well. So it's opinion, which comes back to AI, is trying to form opinions about people's opinion on opinions of opinions of the news.
1: It's going around in circles.
0: Exactly,
1: isn't
0: the problem of AI. Yeah. Yes, it's ingesting all the bad things that we've got. It's not to say AI is bad. It's just a tool.
1: To be honest, it's a useful tool.
0: Very useful.
1: That seems to have taken off at 1,000 miles an hour.
0: Too fast.
1: Yeah.
0: Too fast. We can't put the brakes on. There's a lot of slow it down. It won't work because everyone has to do it all at the same time. And that's never going to happen. So you have to just say, well, the car's on the road, it's moving, how do we keep it safe in transit?
1: Yeah.
0: Yeah, what can we do to keep it moving safely?
1: And there's so many different AIs.
0: Oh, there are hundreds of them, literally hundreds. There's a lot of them that we don't even begin to touch on. So, for instance,
1: popular ones?
0: Which community are we talking about here? So if you're talking about the hacker community, there's Evil GPT, there's HackGPT, there's...
1: I'm talking about the ones that maybe I'd use, or we'd use.
0: The ones that we'd use, you've got obviously Gemini, there's ChatGPT, there's Copilot, there's Grok, Perplexity AI, there's a load of them. Sorry, Claude, I can't miss out Claude. Christine reminded me of Claude just then.
1: So, what are the advantages of those, i.e. Copilot, ChatGPT seemed to be the first one that I became aware of, but now I kind of hear about Copilot, I hear about Claude. Are there certain advantages to using different ones?
0: Before we even go down the path of advantages, you have to decide what you want the tool to do.
1: Right.
0: Because each one has a strength and a weakness. So it depends what you're trying to achieve with the data you've got, because you're always going to have some data.
1: Yeah.
0: And that data is going to be used for a purpose. So you have to decide what you're doing with your data, which sort of goes right back to the conversation that I have with a lot of businesses is that everyone wants to get going with AI. I want Copilot, I want ChatGPT, I want AI in my business. What are you trying to make it do? You know, it's the same thing. Oh, I want security in my business. Well, what do you want to secure? Where's your data? How have you secured your data already? What do you have in place that we're going to bolt onto? AI will ingest what you've got in your business and spit it back out quite happily. What you want to do is to give it the guardrails before you start.
1: Right.
0: So you have to know what the data is you've got, where that data is stored exactly. Is it in the cloud? Is it on a server? How have you secured that data? Who has access to what? And then having got all that guardrails in place, then you bolt on the AI, but you bolt on the right one, as you then say which one for what job.
1: Yeah.
0: For instance, I was talking today about, what was it? Was it Claude? I think it was Claude we were talking about there. And its ability to remember conversations going back a long way is limited. But you talk to ChatGPT, and it will bring out something about your dog that you mentioned sort of, you know, 10 questions ago.
1: Right, yeah.
0: Which other GPTs miss.
1: Yeah.
0: Which is really difficult. So it's really, what are you trying to make it do? Because they all do have their own strengths and weaknesses. And they're, you know, in a business environment, you've got to start off with, what's the end game? Where do I want to get to? Okay, now let's work backwards. What's the data I'm going to feed it with to make that happen? How protected is that data? And it's amazing how often we find that data wasn't protected to start with.
1: Right, yeah.
0: And in fact, people had access to things that they shouldn't. And of course, with AI, you suddenly amplify a problem. If your security is weak to start with, AI will really find the holes in it no time flat. And the hackers are looking at hacking everything. And if they can get into your AI system, start talking to it, and start bringing out of your AI the details that they really shouldn't be divulging, because your AI no longer has those protections in place, all of a sudden you've given all the details, home addresses, the phone numbers, and the wages of all the directors in the business, or whatever it is you've just done. Or you've just handed out the keys to the kingdom or the password somewhere.
1: Right.
0: And yes, people do store passwords where they shouldn't, in Excel spreadsheets that really shouldn't be there.
1: Okay, it's over to you with Ken from KTS Computers Limited in St. Ives. We're going to be talking chatbots after this, after these few messages. And the song that you've chosen?
0: Yes, Nina? Nina Simone one. Yes.
1: Why did you choose that?
0: That's because that was used in a number of films that I quite like. Thomas Crown Affair was one of them. And the other one is a TV series, for those that do remember, Person of Interest. So, yes, I don't know if people remember that. It'd be interesting to find out.
1: Okay, that is a good choice. I must admit, I've seen that, the Thomas Crown Affair, a number of times. It's a good film. So let's see if we can get that on for you. I think I'm there. Could be.
0: It's one of those buttons. If you keep pressing everything, that's how the youngsters work. They just press everything till something happens.
1: I'm going to give it a go.
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0: Nina Simone and Cinnamon. As chosen by our guest tonight, Ken from KTS Computers Limited in St. Ives, we're going to talk chatbots. I don't like chatbots.
1: Who does? Who does? I mean, you get a chatbot, you don't get the answer you need 9 times out of 10, but then you get AI attached. AI, I mentioned it earlier, didn't I? AI comes with everything.
0: You mentioned that a few times.
1: Yeah.
0: Maybe once or twice.
1: Yeah, maybe once or twice. Do you remember back in the 70s, you used to get, with a can of oil, you'd get your glasses or your tokens for your glasses and your stamps.
0: Yeah, yeah.
1: And it feels a bit like that. Everything you get these days, you're going to find AI in your cornflakes packet soon, I'm sure. It's going to come. But the chatbots are now coming with AI, and some of them are actually not too bad. The AI can do sensible things, so long as it's a simple question. And I mentioned earlier about its memory, if you like, and how many tokens it can hold.
0: Right.
1: And if you can go through a chatbot and get it in a few questions, it's really good. But if the chatbot, you go down and it says, well, this answer the question, and you answer that question, and then you get to the fourth question, and it's obviously forgotten the answer to the first question, because it's now started going back to that sentence, isn't it? Looping back on itself. And it's asking another question that's related to the first one, which you've already answered.
0: Right.
1: And you can see it's a really bad chatbot that's got AI moniker attached to it.
0: But so when we're talking chatbots, are we talking about the kind when you phone somewhere and a voice answers, or are we talking about the little helpful things on your screen that you type a message into?
1: They're both the same. Right. One just understands voice and one doesn't. And that's different from the menu phones that you phone up and you just got to say yes or no to. But the actual chatbots where you can ask a question, it's the same thing. You've got to keep the questions short and simple to make them work.
0: Right.
1: And if you go outside of the bounds of the chatbot, it really can't help you, which is 9 times out of 10 what I have to do, because I'm already technical. So what I need an answer to, it's never going to find an answer for me. So it probably frustrates me more than most.
0: And then you get put through to an operator or help desk, yeah?
1: You always ask the chatbot, can I speak to an operator or can I speak to a human? If you can't answer it in one or two sentences, then go ask for a human, and often, not always, will give you an answer of how to contact a human after that, or how to get in contact. Strangely enough, sending email is quite a good way of doing it.
0: Right.
1: Oddly, there's usually a support@style email address that you can send off to the company, and they will answer your questions quite effectively on that. Sometimes takes 48 hours on some of the bigger companies, which is why small people like KTS Computers are really good, because we answer really quickly.
0: And you don't have chatbots.
1: And we don't have... We have real humans on the end of the phone. Yeah, real genuine human personality. I know, that's going back to Hitchhiker's Guide, isn't it?
0: Yeah. I must admit, whenever I've called you, when I've been in a bit of a place with the computer not turning on, you've always been very helpful, you and your team. So
1: we aim to be, and that's how I... when I employ staff, I want them to be that personal,
0: friendly
1: person that is willing to help. And most of them are. Some of them are, you get some IT people that really just can't talk to humans. They have a place in the IT industry. I feed them pizza, put them in the corner, they're very happy. They do a really good job. They're the specialists.
0: Right,
1: But you also have people like us that are more generalist specialists. We know a lot about a range of subjects, but we don't go down in depth to the coding the item. We can't tweak the code and make it better. We have to work with what we've got.
0: Right.
1: What we've got, we know really well. Yeah. That's
0: okay.
1: Slightly different, yeah.
0: We talked about email security. We've talked about security and emails quite often. How can AI help you detect items in emails that you should be looking out for, so you can make your business more secure?
1: Using AI on the security side is a bit of a difficult one. At this moment, for small businesses, I wouldn't recommend using AI in your security.
0: Right.
1: Because, again, it opens up yet another security problem, and most small businesses haven't done the basics.
0: Right.
1: And I know I say it regularly, but get those passwords sorted out. I think I'll come on to that a bit later, but I'll mention it now. I don't know if you remember Knights of Old, who were a transport logistics haulage company.
0: I've seen their lorries locally, on the road, yeah.
1: Well, they haven't been around since 2023.
0: Really?
1: They've been long gone, I'm afraid, and that was a ransomware attack.
0: Oh.
1: And interestingly, at the ESET conference we was at just a few weeks back, we had the one of the directors from Knights of Old actually explaining what went on the security side. And from every perspective, he looked like he ticked every box. They were ISO 27000 certified, and they didn't treat it like a tick box exercise. They really treated it like part of their culture. They had a managed service provider supporting them. They had all the right security in place. They had cyber essentials in place. They had all the cyber insurance in place. Everything that you would think a business should need to get itself secure. And yet,
0: so what happened there then with all that in place?
1: One day they got that ransomware note on their systems and it pops up and says, you owe us some money, otherwise we're going to tell people what you've had on your systems, release all the data, and you won't have access to it. Coming on to that. So that, but they didn't know that at the time. So yes, it's what actually it all comes back down to, though, what actually happened was a password that wasn't properly secured.
0: Right.
1: So we talk about everything should be multi-factor authenticated, and your passwords, if staff leave, passwords should be rotated.
0: Yeah.
1: Passwords should be secure passwords, not your dog's name, not your children's name, not your date of birth. If any of those, any family member, real name, or a date is in your password, it's a bad password. Change it.
0: Right.
1: Should be totally random. Three words. Think of three different words. Yeah. Unrelated. Put some special characters and numbers in between. You've probably got a better password than you've chosen ever before. So a good password, keep an eye on our various systems that will watch out for your email address and password appearing on the internet. Now, by email address, that email address is a token that is used to log into multiple systems. You probably use the same email address to log into your shopping order as you do to log into your email system, as you do to log into your IT systems at work or your computer.
0: Right.
1: The password for each of them may be different. They should be different.
0: Right.
1: Because if they're all the same password, which is what we, the other problem we find, is that, of course, once one password's found, the hackers will always try that same password against every other account that you can think of. Could be a Fitbit, could be any system that's got your email address on it, and they'll try and get into that as well and find out details about you. So the password is the mission critical bit, and two-factor authentication or multi-factor authentication is where you have to go to your phone and type in a number, or the phone gives you a number you type in before you get anywhere. That helps protect it.
0: Right.
1: That bit was failing.
0: So if you've got a login, mm-hmm. that's your email, mm-hmm. and you're using that login on several different sites, mm-hmm. And using the same password, the best thing to do is to change the password for each individual site, is what you're saying?
1: Change it to a different password for every site.
0: Right.
1: Password managers are great help here. They can generate, instead of don't keep it on a notepad document on your desktop that says passwords.
0: Right.
1: Yes, we have come across that. Really bad idea. But once you've got the system that you want, we can advise, obviously, on the best way forward for that. A password manager is great because it can also generate the passwords for you. It memorizes the password. All you need is the master password for your password manager, and it handles everything else. So instead of you stressing about, finding a password, what's the password for this, where if I stored that, the password manager does all the stress for you.
0: So password manager, is that something you download on an Android phone or iOS phone?
1: Yep. All of the above.
0: Are there different ones? Is there a market leader? Are there a few?
1: There's a few in the market. Quite a few in the market. We happen to use and recommend Keeper Security, but there are a lot of others. Many of them, like the 1Password, Dashlane, all of these that are out there, they all have their strengths and weaknesses. You was asking about AI earlier. They all have their strengths and weaknesses. Right. Same with all these systems. What's best for you? For home users, personal users, you get a free one. But for business users, pay for one. It will go do a lot more for you. It will then also monitor where those passwords have been seen and flag to you if that password has been seen in a data breach somewhere before. You can't keep up to date with all the news and what's going on. So you need these systems to tell you, not all the news, to tell you the important news.
0: Right.
1: This is really important. Your password has been seen on a data breach. Do you want me to change that password for you? Yes, please.
0: So you mentioned the Keeper Security.
1: Yes.
0: Is that a paid-for one?
1: It's a paid-for one. They do a free one for home use. But
0: it sits on your desktop?
1: I have it on my phone, on my desktop. It's all connected
0: together. All
1: interlinked, yes.
0: Yeah.
1: So if I'm out and about and need the password on my phone, I can get it. If I'm on the desktop, I can get it. If I've got it on the tablet, I can get it. Wherever I am, I can get my passwords. And if a computer dies, it's technology, it dies. These things happen. Yeah. You can't turn it on. I can still access my systems on the phone.
0: Right, yeah.
1: And vice versa. And by the way, the phone is also password protected.
0: Good thinking. Okay, it's over to you with Ken from KTS Computers Limited in St. Ives. We're going to have a few messages and Sam Fender and Olivia Dean playing after the messages.
1: Sounds
0: and
1: good.
0: Then we'll come back and speak more. Which button shall I press? Let's go for this one.
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0: Sam Fender, Olivia Dean, and Rain Me In. That's one of the songs of the year for me. Might have been last year now, but hey-ho. Right, I'm here with Ken from KTS Computers Limited in St Ives. We're talking all things computers. It is over to you on Ouse Valley Radio 104 FM. And you've mentioned ESET a number of times tonight.
1: Yeah.
0: And I'm thinking,
1: who?
0: What is ESET?
1: ESET is an anti-malware security company. That they're more than anti-malware. So you might have heard of the company as Nod32 at one point, which years ago that was the product they were selling. They have grown above and beyond just doing endpoint security. They do the email security. They basically do the whole system security now.
0: Right.
1: They are the number one security company in Europe. Small companies like Google even use them. So just little companies like that.
0: We're
1: not talking about anyone big here.
0: I've heard of Google.
1: Yes, some people have. Yeah.
0: And there are other
1: other companies, yeah. So, yes, they're probably the top security company in a number of countries in Europe and across Europe as a whole. They sell more product around Europe than any of the American competitors do, which is quite interesting. They're getting a bigger ground now than before because of what's been going on. So the security company you've probably heard of, things like AVG, Norton, McAfee.
0: Yeah.
1: The only reason they're well known is because they're given away for free with your computer, and then they try and sign you in, and then they're more about how can we sell you more stuff and how can we market your data than they are about security.
0: When you say market your data, what do you mean by that?
1: You'll find that if you go into things like Norton and AVG's interface and you go to the options and drill down, you'll find this little thing that a little tick box that's already pre-ticked that says we will be sharing your data with third-party companies.
0: Right.
1: They sell your data.
0: Yeah.
1: And they admit it. So you untick that box so that they can't give it to a third, but not, or they don't have your permission. Not they can't. They don't have your permission to send it on.
0: Right.
1: So all, and by telemetry, the data, they've got all your details because you're signed up with them, and then they've got the telemetry from your computer to go with it.
0: Right.
1: So, yes, just think about what an antivirus company could be taking from you. It's actually a lot more than people realise. You have to trust the company. There's a lot of these I don't trust anymore, but we do trust ESET.
0: Right. Mm. Now, each month when I see you, you're always telling me you've been on this course, you've been to this meeting, as you have today. Mm. Any stories that have come?
1: Yeah, there's some interesting ones. I think the Knights of Old was one of those that we was talking about there. There was a nice, actually, summary he put on there, on that, that which was a lot of that we've sort of covered. But one of the things that is put right down there, he said, ransomware is not just an IT problem, it's a business continuity crisis. We have to learn from incidents like Knights of Old, then we can... he's actually going out actively sharing this story so that other businesses can learn from their mistakes.
0: Right.
1: And and get their systems better. The quote that came out of him was, the cost of inaction is far greater than the investment in proactive measures.
0: Right.
1: That's an interesting thought.
0: That's a good comment.
1: That's his, and from someone that's got, he's got no reason to try and push for any one particular company, but he is saying, you know, that although the password was the cause of the breach, the hackers then got in, the final nail in the coffin was the lenders pulled the money. It took them 3 months to try and get their systems back up, and after 3 months they weren't quite there. To give you an idea, this cyber insurance was £1 million. They burnt through a quarter of that in the first 2 weeks, and it was going at that rate.
0: Right.
1: That £1 million did not cover them to get their systems back up and running. So 3 months later, they're just on the cusp of everything going. They've already got the lorries back out. They're already shipping. The logistics are working. But the fine-tuning is not there yet. And the lender said, that's enough. You haven't turned a profit yet. It's not that they weren't about to turn a profit, and you follow the ramp on the books. It was obvious they were going to. They just weren't confident of it, so they pulled it.
0: And now from that learn, they're sharing that so other people don't make the same mistakes. And would generally, a company like theirs or similar companies, would they have many in-house systems, or would they be using the cloud? Because
1: you mix of both, a hybrid, as we tend to call it.
0: Right.
1: So yes, they had in-house and cloud, as most businesses should have a mixture of cloud. We all tend to use things like Microsoft Office, which is obviously cloud-based.
0: Yep. Account systems,
1: which is cloud-based. But you might have a lot of your data stored on your computer. Although Microsoft try and persuade you to put it all into the cloud, but not everything can go that way.
0: Right.
1: So, yeah, that large businesses with ERP systems will have a probably a mixture of both on-prem and in the cloud. And one of the other funny stories, you're talking about AI earlier, and this is one of the security researchers that I was talking to at InfoSec. He was trying to get ChatGPT or Copilot, one of them, to break their guardrails. They all have guardrails, I was talking about earlier, to stop them giving out data they really shouldn't. And he was trying to make it write some malware. And the ChatGPT says, no, sorry, can't do that. He says, but I'm a security researcher. It responds, oh, why didn't you say so?
0: Oh, right.
1: It says, I'll give you some advice around here. But then the next bit, he asked it to do, oh, can't do that. Have you tried Grok? It actually advised using another AI that's got less guardrails than it has, which is quite an interesting story on that. And the reason I mentioned passwords a lot and are really important, you mentioned about stories. One of our engineers, this isn't from one of the events, is actually one of our engineers had this. He was with a client spending over 45 minutes just trying to locate the right password for the email system, so get the email system set up on a computer.
0: Right.
1: Because they hadn't stored it properly. That's money they could use somewhere else.
0: Yeah.
1: That's a waste of their money while we're sitting there trying to get the right password. Oh, is it this one? No. And is it that one? No. It's all in this book. But which password relates to what systems? No idea. That's, again, why I really do push up having a password manager. It really would save costs in the long run. When you come to have new systems installed, you put in the password manager, everything is just there. So it's a lot easier.
0: Yeah. Mm. Okay, our time's running out for tonight.
1: How did that happen?
0: It goes quite quickly. Ken, thank you for coming in. Thank you for sharing the wealth of information you've got. Mm. And hopefully our listeners have taken some of it away, some good advice. And you're back next month?
1: If you have me.
0: Yes, we'll have you.
1: That'd be great.
0: Definitely.
1: And if anyone wants to phone up for advice, free, just do so.
0: Brilliant. Mm. What's the phone number again?
1: 01480 469 019.
0: I'll give you a call in the morning.
1: That'd be great. Look forward to it.
0: Okay, that's it for Over to You tonight. It'll be back tomorrow night at 7 o'clock. On the way at 10 o'clock tonight, it is The Late Show. Up next, just after the news at 8 o'clock, it's Tuesday today, so it's the Retro Chart Show with Paul Chapman.

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8: A Russian warship has fired warning shots at a vessel in the English Channel. Soldiers on board the Admiral Grigorovich fired after a yacht drifted towards the frigate in foggy conditions. No one was injured. It comes as the former Defence Secretary John Healey warned Russia is a bigger threat to the UK than ever before.
9: There could be an attack by Russia on NATO as soon as 2030. Security must run through the government like letters through a stick of rock. And security must be felt in the communities right across Britain.
8: President Trump says the peace deal with Iran stipulates they will never have a nuclear weapon. At the G7 summit in France, he's given more details about the framework of the deal, which is due to be signed in Switzerland on Friday.
10: They will not develop, purchase, buy, or any other thing. They're not going to acquire a nuclear weapon. If they do, all hell will rain down on them.
8: Meanwhile, Sir Keir Starmer insists the UK will play a part in reopening the Strait of Hormuz. The PM says he and the French President, Emmanuel Macron, are overseeing a group of countries who will work to get shipping moving again. The government's objecting to a proposed rescue deal for Thames Water. The UK's largest water company's a step closer to a form of nationalisation amid fears it could collapse, but ministers are concerned over a £10 billion rescue package. Naomi Campbell's told a court hearing that identity fraud and deception by a fellow trustee of her former charity was to blame for a serious misuse of funds. The supermodel is trying to overturn a five-year charity ban against her. Elon Musk's gone on a spending spree after becoming a trillionaire. His company SpaceX has agreed to buy AI coding company Cursor for $60 billion. And it'll be Venus and Serena in the Wimbledon arena once again. The record-breaking tennis system have been given a wild card to play doubles at this year's All England Club. That's the latest from Radio News Hub. I'm David Hall.
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8: Any outbreaks of rain this evening will turn heavy and persistent across many parts of the north. Mostly dry in the southeast, though, but warm and muggy for many. A low of 13 degrees Celsius.
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3: Ouse Valley Radio. It's just after 8 o'clock on Tuesday evening, which means it's time for another retro chart show with myself, Paul Chapman. This first hour, we'll look at the 11th of June, 1989. Before we get tucked into the top 20, some chart breakers for you. Chart entrant at 40. It was the summer where Timothy Dalton was James Bond in License to Kill. Gladys Knight, chart entrant at 40. She'd eventually reach number 6.

So it's Timothy Dalton's second outing as Bond and his final outing. It was shot in and around America, and Gladys Knight with the theme at 40. She'd eventually reach number 6. At number 30, another chart entrant, eventually reaching number 7. Two of Ireland's finest, Clannad and Bono, linking together in a lifetime.

So Clannad and Bono collaborating together in a lifetime, chart entrant at 30. They'd eventually reach number 17. Our final chart breaker was up 6 at 29 for Tom Petty. He might be not backing down, but he'd certainly be on the way down as he'd only reached number 28 with this.

So our final chart break here, Tom Petty was up 6 at 29. He'd eventually reached 28 with I Won't Back Down. So we're looking at the 11th of June, 1989. 11 on the way up, 6 on the way down, 3 non-movers. At number 20, up 13 places, Bananarama had a hit with this 6 years ago when they reached number 8. This time round, it would reach 19. Cool song.

Bananarama with the highest climbers in the top 20, up 13 at number 20 with Cruel Summer. Down 3 at 19 for Tone Loc and Funky Cold Medina. And a former number 1, Kylie, Hand on Your Heart. She spent 1 week at number 1, this week down 7 at 18.

0: Kylie Minogue, Hand on Your Heart, former number one, down 7 at 18. And at 17, up 5 places. So they eventually reach 14 for Fuzzbox and Pink Sunshine.
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Oaks Valley Radio. We're looking at this week, 1989, where Fuzzbox and Pink Sunshine were up 5 at number 17. They'd eventually reach number 14. At number 16, up 2 places. For Double Trouble and the Rebel MC, Just Keep Rocking would rock up the charts eventually to number 11.

Double Trouble and the Rebel MC at 16. They were up 2. Transvision Vamper up 10 with The Only One, and a former number one for various artists and their charity Ferry Cross the Mersey. They were at 14 down 11. Down 6 at number 13 was Lynn Hamilton on The Inside, and It's Time to Get Funky, D-Mob featuring LRS.

Sunita at number four. She was up two with Right Back Where We Started From. So the top three this week, 1989. At number three, up nine places. On the way to number one, Back to Life, Karen Wheeler, Soul to Soul. Porcliffe, The Best of Me, came straight in at number two and got stuck there. That's at number two. And at number one for a second week, I told you it would be some more at Stock, Aitken and Waterman. Sealed with a Kiss, Jason Donovan, spending his second and final week at number one. So talking at number one, on its way there, at number three, Soul to Soul.

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4: A Russian warship has fired warning shots at a UK-registered yacht in the English Channel. The MOD's investigating after the vessel drifted towards the frigate Admiral Grigorovich. The news comes as Britain's Chief of Defence Staff has warned the UK faces operational cuts without more cash. Air Chief Marshal Sir Richard Knighton says the defence spending review will have implications on the military.
5: It would be disingenuous of me to suggest that there is going to be no impact as a consequence of the settlement, and I will continue to make a clear and robust case for what I think the armed forces need in order to be able to be ready to do what the government asks of them.
4: The UK is to help reopen the Strait of Hormuz. At the G7 summit, Sir Keir Starmer says he and French President Emmanuel Macron will lead a coalition of countries to get the shipping route up and running again. The PM has also praised President Trump for negotiating a peace deal between the United States and Iran.
6: We welcome the deal that President Trump has been able to get in this situation and congratulate him and the mediators on the work that they have done, because this is a really important breakthrough.
4: Meanwhile, former Health Secretary Wes Streeting has urged the Prime Minister to set out a timetable for his departure if Andy Burnham wins Thursday's by-election in Makerfield. The UK's border force have seized their largest ever haul of cannabis. Officers have found 12 tonnes of the drug worth £139 million in two shipping containers at Southampton Port. They'd arrived from Canada. England fullback Tino Livramento has been ruled out of the World Cup. He's been replaced by Trevor Chalobah ahead of their opener against Croatia. Winger Bukayo Saka says the mood in camp is good.
7: I'm excited. I think all the players are in good spirits. The vibe around the camp is good and we're just itching to get this first game underway and start our tournament.
4: And Prince George is to study at Eton from September. Kensington Palace has confirmed he will follow in the footsteps of his father William and his uncle Harry. That's the latest from Radio News Hub. I'm David Hall.
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4: A cloudy start to the morning with some rain and drizzle, turning brighter in the north though with scattered showers, some warm bright spells developing towards the southeast, a high of 24 degrees Celsius.
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10: 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Now, before we tuck into the top 20, a couple of chart breakers. And this is really a big definition of a slow burner. This week a chart entrant at 37. It would take 7 weeks to get there, but eventually in August this track would make number one. Now, you might remember the Billy Idol version, I do, but this is the original. Tom James and the Shondells, Moni Moni, chart entrant at 37.

0: So it would be August before they get to number one, and when they got there, they'd stay there for 3 weeks. Tommy Jones and the Shondells, Money Money, a chart entrant at number 37. Another chart entrant at 35, on the way to number five, for Ohio Express, and an interesting track called Yummy, Yummy, Yummy.
1: Yummy,

So chart entrant at 35, on the way to number 5 for Ohio Express and Yummy, Yummy, Yummy. And the interesting titles of tracks doesn't stop there. So we're looking at the 12th of June 1968, 8 on the way up, 9 on the way down, 3 non-movers. And up 10 at number 20.

up 10 at 20. They'd eventually reach number 2, O.C. Smith, Son of a Hickory Hollis Tramp. At number 19, White Horses from Jackie, down 3. And at number 18, up 13 places, the highest climber of the week, Loving Things, Marmalade. They'd eventually reach number 6.

Marmalade, the highest climber of the week with Loving Things. They'd eventually reach number 6, up 13 this week at number 18. At number 17, it was Sleepy Joe from Herman's Hermits. And do you know the game as a child that you play, Simon Says? Well, it was a track for 1910 Fruit Gum Company. It was, and it made number 2 this week. It was down 3.

Yeah, the interestingly named 1910 Fruit Gum Company, with a song all about childhoods that rhyme, Simon Says. They'd make number two with that one, this week down three at 16. 15, the Tremolos and Hello, Hello. And at number 14, it was up five, on the way to number one for 3 weeks. I remember the Panto Banton version, but here's the original from the Equals.

0: It would take 3 weeks before it would get there, but then it would spend 3 weeks at number one. Baby Come Back, The Equals, was up at number 14, up five places. And at number 13, it was up nine for, what is it with these slow burners? It would take 6 weeks to get there, but Des O'Connor would make number one with I Pretend. This week, up nine at 13.
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It's Valley Radio, the Retro Chart Show with myself, Paul Chapman. We're looking at the 12th of June, 1968. And at number 13, up 9 places, Des O'Connor, I Pretend, would eventually reach number 1 within 6 weeks. Talking of number 1, a track that had spent 4 weeks at the top, Louis Armstrong, an absolute classic, What a Wonderful World. This week, down 2 at 12.

You got to join in at the end. Louis Armstrong, a former number one, What a Wonderful World. This week it was down a place at number 12. And just outside the top 10, down four at number 11 for Scott Walker and a song all about Joanna.

Scott Walker, we're just outside the top 10 at number 11 with Joanna down 4. So we're into the top 10 this week, 1968. Starting with A Fall or a 4 at number 10 for Hurt, and I Don't Want Our Loving to Die.

So top 10 this week, 1968, starting with a fall of four at number 10 for Herd and I Don't Want Our Loving to Die. At number 9, after a chart high of 8 the previous week, down 1 for Dionne Warwick and Shoot, Do You Know the Way to San Jose?

Dionne Warwick at number 9, Dan 1 with Do You Know the Way to San Jose. And number 8, another track, which was an interesting title, Hurdy Gurdy Man, was up 12, and eventually reached number 4 for not Jason Donovan, but Donovan.

called Hurdy Gurdy Man, Donovan, up 12 at number 8. Up 10 at number 7, on the way to the top 3, Don Partridge and Blue Eyes, and Julie Driscoll and the Brian Auger Trinity, This Wheel's on Fire at number 6. It was up 4 places.

0: Tunes up four at number six. Julie Driscoll and Trinity, This Wheel's on Fire. They'd eventually have their wheels halted at number five. Talking of five, it's time for the top five and a non-mover for Love Affair, Rainbow Valley.
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We're into the top five this week, 1968, which starts with a non-mover at five for Rainbow Valley from Love Affair. Engelbert Humperdinck had spent a couple of weeks at number two, and this week it fell to number four, Man Without Love.

Engelbert Humperdinck and Man Without Love, down two at four. Top three then this week, 1968, starts with Bobby Goldsboro. And, well, All That Honey has got rather sticky, as he was a non-mover and got stuck at three, but he would eventually reach number two.

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Guess you could say she saw through me and hugged my neck. I came home unexpectedly.

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And at number two, up two places and jumping freely as they'd make number one the next week. The Rolling Stones.

Jumping Around Freely, the Rolling Stones, Jumping Jack Flash up to it too. They'd make number one the next week. Now at 7 o'clock, waking you all up tomorrow morning, Terry Steers with The Breakfast Show. And tonight at 10 o'clock, straight after me, it's The Late Show with Tony Obie. I'm back to drive you all home 4 o'clock tomorrow evening, so join me for that. And number one for the fourth and final week was Gary Puckett and the Union Gap, Young Girl. Enjoy the rest of your Tuesday evening.

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5: Russia says one of its warships fired warning shots in the English Channel to avoid a collision with a UK-flagged yacht. Soldiers on board the Admiral Grigorovich fired after the vessel drifted towards the frigate in foggy conditions. It comes as the former Defence Secretary John Healey warned Russia is a bigger threat to the UK than ever before.
6: That there could be an attack by Russia on NATO as soon as 2030. Security must run through the government like letters through a stick of rock. And security must be felt in the communities right across Britain.
5: President Trump says the peace deal with Iran stipulates they will never have a nuclear weapon. At the G7 summit in France, he's given more details about the framework of the deal, which is due to be signed in Switzerland on Friday.
7: They will not develop, purchase, buy, or any other thing. They're not going to acquire a nuclear weapon. If they do, all hell will rain down on them.
5: Meanwhile, Sakir Starmer insists the UK will play a part in reopening the Strait of Hormuz. The PM says he and the French President Emmanuel Macron are overseeing a group of countries who will work to get shipping moving again. The government's objecting to a proposed rescue deal for Thames Water. The UK's largest water company is a step closer to a form of nationalisation amid fears it could collapse, but ministers are concerned over a £10 billion rescue package. Naomi Campbell has told a court hearing that identity fraud and deception by a fellow trustee of her former charity was to blame for a serious misuse of funds. The supermodel is trying to overturn a five-year charity ban against her. Elon Musk gone on a spending spree after becoming a trillionaire. His company SpaceX has agreed to buy AI coding company Cursor for $60 billion. And the Williams sisters will be reuniting on court at Wimbledon. They've been given a wild card in the doubles. That's the latest from Radio News Hub. I'm David Hall.
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5: A cloudy start to the morning with some rain and drizzle, turning brighter in the north though with scattered showers, some warm bright spells developing towards the southeast, a high of 24 degrees Celsius.

Patti Smith, Because the Night. 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It is the sound of Huntingdonshire, and it's the Late Show with the OB. Now, weather-wise today, 24 degrees. I was in Cambridge earlier, and it was quite warm, I've got to say. Yes. Has summer finally arrived, apart from that week we had a few weeks ago? The outlook for tomorrow for Huntingdon is... and it's just disappeared off my screen. The outlook for tomorrow, there'll be sunshine. It'll be generally warm, rather humid, maximum temperature 25 degrees.

0: The real thing, you to me are everything. From the 70s, talking 70s, if you like 70s music, Back to the 70s is on a Saturday morning between 6 and 8. Set your alarm early, yes. The single of the week is from Yasmin Lacey. It's called Sweetest Season. It plays next.
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That is the single of the week for this week, Yasmin Lacey, the voice of the Ezra Collective. On quite a few of their songs, that has a real summer feel about it. It's called Sweetest Season, yes. At 10:25, new music file. 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

Genesis, Follow You, Follow Me. Coming up on 27 minutes to 11, Tuesday's Late Show, the OB keeping you company. It is Ouse Valley Radio 104 FM. It is the sound of Huntingdonshire. It is three of the best. Tonight, one artist, three songs tonight, is Blondie, Hanging on the Telephone.

Blondie and Call Me, three of the best tonight. Three tracks, one artist. It was the turn of Blondie tonight. Starting with Hanging on the Telephone, Sunday Girl, and Call Me. There'll be another one tomorrow night at around about 10:30. But for now, the latest showbiz news is on the way after Peter Payne and Bad.

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1: Tom Holland has confirmed he is married to Zendaya. It's after months of speculation the couple had tied the knot. The Spider-Man co-stars have been together for nearly a decade, with the actress seen wearing what happened to be a gold wedding band a few months ago. Paddington, the musical, is to open on New York's Broadway next year. The production, which won 7 Oliviers for its run at the Savoy Theatre in London's West End, tying the record for the most won by a musical in the awards history, will launch in the US at the end of March next year. The production stars a puppet of the bear, played by a two-person team. It consists of James Hamid as a remote puppeteer and Ati Shah embodying the character on stage. And Johnny Marr is releasing his first album in 4 years. The former Smiths guitarist will release his fifth album at the beginning of October. He launched his solo career with 2013 album The Messenger, and all of his solo albums since then have charted in the UK top 10.
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The Chai Lights, Too Good To Be Forgotten. The love songs are on the way just after the news at 11. We head that way with the Eagles. Take it easy.

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2: A Russian warship has fired warning shots at a UK-registered yacht in the English Channel. The MOD's investigating after the vessel drifted towards the frigate Admiral Grigorovich. The news comes as Britain's Chief of Defence Staff has warned the UK faces operational cuts without more cash. Air Chief Marshal Sir Richard Knighton says the defence spending review will have implications on the military.
3: It would be disingenuous of me to suggest that there is going to be no impact as a consequence of the settlement, and I will continue to make a clear and robust case for what I think the armed forces need in order to be able to be ready to do what the government asks of them.
2: The UK is to help reopen the Strait of Hormuz. At the G7 summit, Sir Keir Starmer says he and French President Emmanuel Macron will lead a coalition of countries to get the shipping route up and running again. The PM has also praised President Trump for negotiating a peace deal between the United States and Iran.
4: We welcome the deal that President Trump has been able to get in this situation and congratulate him and the mediators on the work that they have done, because this is a really important breakthrough.
2: Meanwhile, former Health Secretary Wes Streeting has urged the Prime Minister to set out a timetable for his departure if Andy Burnham wins Thursday's by-election in Makerfield. The UK's border force have seized their largest ever haul of cannabis. Officers have found 12 tonnes of the drug worth £139 million in two shipping containers at Southampton Port. They'd arrived from Canada. England fullback Tino Livramento has been ruled out of the World Cup. He's been replaced by Trevor Chalobah ahead of their opener against Croatia. Winger Bukayo Saka says the mood in camp is good.
5: I'm excited. I think all the players are in good spirits. The vibe around the camp is good and we're just itching to get this first game underway and start our tournament.
2: Meanwhile, it's been eventful in New York. France have beaten Senegal 3-1 in their World Cup game. Two of the goals came in the last 9 minutes. That's the latest from Radio News Hub. I'm David Hall.
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2: Any outbreaks of rain this evening will turn heavy and persistent across many parts of the north. Mostly dry in the southeast, though, but warm and muggy for many. A low of 13 degrees Celsius.
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The final hour Tuesday as we head for Wednesday, starting the love songs with the Carpenters, Goodbye to Love, but it's Hello to Love Songs as they take us to midnight. On the way, the Stylistics and Gloria Estefan. But playing now, Van Morrison, Have I Told You Lately?

The Stylistics, Break Up to Make Up. Just great love songs. 25 minutes of uninterrupted love songs. They're on the way. With the Commodores and Take That and Denise Williams lined up and ready to play. But playing now, Finally Found, The Honeys.

Diana Ross wraps up the Late Show for this Tuesday night. Ain't no mountain high enough. On the way at 7 in the morning, it's Terry Steers with The Breakfast Show. But up next, just after the news at midnight, it is the Ouse Valley Nighttime Playlist.

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0: And I-